0: What's up, y'all? Welcome to another episode of Do You Believe? I'm your host, as always, DJ Damp Velour. In the studio tonight, I've got a special guest. His name is Keith Cooper, and here he is. Yeah. Oh, no, say that again. Now you're on.
1: I said, hello, Radio Land. Yeah. How we doing out there?
0: My apologies. I didn't hit the red button.
1: No problem. No problem.
0: Well, yeah, so last weekend, me and Keith had so much fun DJing at the Shell, you know, in our comfy little chairs and all that. If you were there, you know what's up. We just decided to keep it rocking and do it again. So Keith is here. I got the same crate. He's got the same crate. And we're basically keeping the party from last Sunday going this Sunday. So I hope y'all enjoy it. It's going to be a little bit of a change of pace, but nothing

0: All right, y'all. Let me tell y'all, or let us tell you what we've been listening to. Started tonight's set off with Alexander Robotnik. That track was called Computer. I used to say Soiree, but it's more like Saurire or something. I don't know. S-O-U-R-I-R-E. A French word I've never heard. After that, we heard Egyptian Lover, Baddest Beats Around, followed by a selection from Keith.
1: Let's see. That was Roland P. Young with Balo Bala.
0: Bala. After that one, we heard Imagination, So Good, So Right, followed by...
1: Amelia, Satan in Love, or Satan in Love. Shout out to WAGSTAR DJ Cole Wheeler for turning me on to that.
0: What's up, Cole? After that, we heard Moana Posey, Impulsi di Sesso, the title track from an amazing Italian LP. Shout out to my mom and dad for picking that one up for me when they visited Rome a couple of years ago. After that one, we heard...
1: Damon Edge, I'm a Gentleman. Shout out to Grant and Wendy out in Santa Fe. Is that
0: correct? Yeah. My folks are visiting Grant and Wendy in beautiful Santa Fe, New Mexico. So shout out to Michael Bauermeister, Gloria Bauermeister, and their wonderful pals, Grant and Wendy. Thank you, Keith.
1: No problem.
0: What about Damon Edge?
1: Oh, yeah. I think I just said that one.
0: And then
1: got caught up in the shout-outs.
0: Oh, yeah. Currently, we're listening to Mr. Fingers, The Icy Air of Night, with much more in store over the next 20 minutes before the controls are handed over to the wonderful Jerry, who's just coming back from the Valentine Evergreen Art Fair. That was yesterday, actually, but anyone out there who saw his booth, I hope you said hi. He's a wonderful DJ and a wonderful artist, and he has a wonderful radio show right here on WYXR 91.7 FM Memphis, because where else would you find any wonderful things like that? Another reminder, WYXR's 6th birthday party is tomorrow. We're mere hours away from the big 06 of WYXR, 6 to 8 p.m. at the station window. Who knows what might happen?
1: I might just stay here all night.
0: Yeah,
1: we're going to have to drag me out of here.
0: We're going to camp out. Well, maybe we'll get to say hey once again in a little bit, run down a few more songs. But in the meantime, thanks for listening, and we'll talk to you again in a moment.

0: All right, y'all. It's about time to say bye-bye. It's been a blast. Thank you, Keith, for being here.
1: Thank you, Ben. It's been a pleasure.
0: Oh, yes, it has. So we started the top of this last set off.
1: What did we start off with? We started with Martin Lloyd, L'Amant Electronique. I'm no Frenchman.
0: Well, neither am I. After that, I played Harry Badowski, My Face. Got that at the punk rock flea market in Nashville. It's so cool. I love it. Keith?
1: Let's see what we do after that. We did Hacksaw by Brouwer.
0: Very good. After that one, Rita and the Danger. Io e lui al lago Nassua. I'm no Italian speaker. That's my best.
1: Nobody's perfect.
0: You know, we're doing our best.
1: And then I played Acquaintances by Solenoid.
0: All English. We are currently listening to Kraftwerk, the voice of energy, straight out of Germany. And I think that's going to be about it. But don't move that dial anywhere, because the one and only Jerry is in the building!
1: Without a net.
0: What's up, Jerry?
2: All
1: right.
0: That's what I'm talking about. He's got a bunch of songs. He's about to play them. We got 20 seconds left. I'm going to say bye-bye. You are listening to WYXR 91.7 FM. Thank you, Keith, for being here. Thanks for listening. It's been a great show. See everyone next week.
1: Ciao.

Hey, hey, people listening to the radio in Memphis and other places. It's Jerry bringing you. Here we go. What is this? 297nd episode of With Internet Radio. Coming to you on this beautiful, beautiful 277th day of 2026 right here in Memphis. Hope you've been enjoying it. Hope you've been listening to the radio while you've been enjoying it. Hope you're listening. Do you believe right then? Here's a killer episode. I have you believing every second. Hey, we got a lot of songs picked out tonight. We're starting off with the Barcades and then a bunch of others. All right, here we go.

Brown, featuring Leaders of the New School. I remember. Going from the early 90s. Can't get any harder. Coming right here on Without It Radio, WYXR 7.7. Memphis.

Hey, Esper Q. You've been listening to Without a Net Radio, episode number 292. I've been playing you these songs. Let me tell you a little bit about them. Not too much. I got a lot more to play. We just finished hearing Hahnhammer and Jerry Goodman. Both of Mahavishnu. That was Full Moon Boogie a second ago. Some fun jazz fusion and duet form there. Speaking of duets, last 2 weeks, we heard a bunch of jazz duets mixed with Garfest songs. I know you loved it. If you didn't catch it, go back and check the archives. Then you can love it. We got The Cure playing behind me right now. Robert Smith's humming away back there. But we heard Black Sabbath in there a minute ago with Nativity in Black. Who's in the mood for Danny Johnson up next? I thought you were. Startling Facts coming on right about now. Let me go get that.

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So I did, not thinking that she would be there. The girl that I loved was to wed the Undertaker.

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I never will forget such a striking predicament.

Thank you.

Hey, hey, hey. You're listening to the good stuff right here on Without That Radio. It's the Art Ensemble of Chicago right there with Fontella Bass, Oh Strange, How Strange. Yeah. Got Quintron in there too. Here's Fontella.

Wow, what's happening over here? All right, you're listening to the radio. That's what's happening over there. All right, it's DJ Jerry playing y'all kinds of stuff on this beautiful Sunday night. And the Beach Boys, Carl's Big Chance going on behind me. A little Jesus Mary Chain head on loop. Been having fun with that. And Beatles, I got a feeling from

Hey, Jane shopping with Big Brother and the holding company. Ooh. Oh, you have a good one from Freddie Hubbard with The Godfather. And a big old piece by the Art Ensemble of Chicago earlier. I told you about that. I hope you listened to it. It's a good one. We got some Andrew Hill coming up next. Keep on listening. 91.7.

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Got the UMCs up next. Appreciate you listening. More good times, Saturday night music to come.

All right. You're listening to WYXR 91.7 Memphis, Tennessee. Here with Bruce and Jesse all over the place. We are taking it to the ocean tonight. Hope you enjoy it. 91.7 WYXR, Memphis, Tennessee.

We comply.

Hey now. It's your pal Robert Gordon from Tuesday Afternoons at the Idle Hour. I don't know how to work the controls. I don't know what I'm going to play. And no one's going to make you listen. See you there.

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And it's not exactly canonic, but it's really... 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

nature. Thank you, Lord. 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
1: Hey, this is Willie Bearden. I do a show called Songs That Move You. I bring people in and we talk about the songs, maybe not their favorite songs, but just the songs that mean something to them. We have a conversation around their songs. Mondays, 9 a.m. to 10, right here on WYXR.

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0: It's okay, Roma. Roma, it's okay. That's my dog, Roma. It's a Doberman Pinscher, who's trained by the police department. He's very good, but he won't bite a single soul out there, I promise you. I'll keep him back. People ask me about how I come about singing the way I sing, the way I sang, and how I come about acting the way I act on stage, because I act peculiar on stage. I do. I act peculiar to me on stage. And the reason for that is that I learned to try to adapt freedom into the show and freedom into the minds of the people, you know? And that's why I act the way I want to act on stage, and hoping, like the world, that it's suitable for all of the minds of the people that came out to visit with me. And I find that out of 99.999 times out of 10, you'll find that the things that you do are trademarked after you, and so people are getting somewhat accustomed to you being the way you are, and they accept you into their homes and into their hearts as you are. And so my style came about by listening to people like Sam Cooke, who's my favorite singer. And I used to sneak in Jackie Wilson records into the house and get a spanking, well, a killing from my dad, you know, because we had a spiritual group, see, and he didn't want us to be introduced so hurriedly to that kind of music, you know. So I used to sneak these records into the house, the baby workout albums and things on Jackie Wilson, and my dad used to hang us. But from that point, I learned control and what have you from these people, control and stride and length of songs, and how to coordinate and build constructively songs from people like that. Of course, Nat Carter was a big influence on me too, and some of the other great phenomenal stars that landslided the minds of the people into music. You could go on and on in reference to stars that was an influence on me, because I used to try to sneak and listen to everybody.
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0: Memphis, it's Al Capone, Al Capizzi. 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

Thank you.

0: I just wanna say thank you very much for being so beautiful. So very beautiful. Thank you. And the feeling, there's a feeling that's going around also. And if you haven't heard about that particular feeling that is going around, the feeling is loving you, baby. See that you don't want to mess with that, do you? Well, I just want to say, loving you, baby. You mean the world to me.
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0: This is the AMDM, your quick morning podcast full of Memphis news. I'm Natalie Van Gundy. Today is Monday, October 5th. The new $1 billion Regional 1 hospital is on track to become the biggest project in the county's history. So far, taxpayers have obligated more than $50 million toward the new hospital on the old commercial appeal property. Part of that comes from a Shelby County Commission decision to put aside $29 million for the CA's demolition. But the commission also made a big paper promise for $443 million in future county capital improvement funding. That money is dependent on future commission votes. At least two people have been killed in high-speed pursuits during the Memphis Safe Task Force's first year. Both cases involve Tennessee State Troopers, an agency that says its pursuit policy isn't public record. Reggie Peterson was killed on August 2nd when a speeding driver crashed into his car while fleeing a trooper. And Kevion Jackson was killed January 13th. As he tried to avoid being pulled over. Those are the only two known deaths caused by police pursuits this year, but there could be more. The tick-caused alpha-gal syndrome is spreading, and Arkansas is ground zero. Since 2010, as many as 450,000 people have contracted the disease, which can famously cause a red meat allergy. But new symptoms are being discovered, like anxiety, hives, and even severe cardiovascular issues. The Lone Star tick, which causes the disease, is most prevalent just across the river in Arkansas. And thanks to climate change, the tick's habitat is spreading to new places, and its active season is much longer than before. What's even scarier is that this tick actually chases its prey. U.S. Senator Marsha Blackburn, who is also running for governor of Tennessee, is suing over an investigation into her phone records. U.S. Senator Bill Hagerty's phone records were also subpoenaed. The lawsuit and disbarment complaint from Tennessee's two U.S. senators comes the day after special counsel Jack Smith testified before the U.S. Senate Judiciary Committee in Washington. Blackburn's suit targets Smith, who subpoenaed records of U.S. Senate Republicans to determine if they were contacted by organizers of the 2021 insurrection at the U.S. Capitol. Hagerty has filed a formal complaint against Smith with the Tennessee Board of Professional Responsibility. And now it's time for a look at This Week in Memphis with Mary Casciola. But stay with us after that for more of the day's news.
1: Good morning. I'm Mary Casciola, and it's Monday, October 5th. Regular Monday morning guest Bianca Phillips is here with us in the studio as we set up what's going to happen this week, as far as we know.
2: That's right. Things can change, but yes.
1: Yeah, Bianca, thanks for being here.
2: Glad to be here.
1: Okay. I guess we should just get into this week. Like, what's going on?
2: Well, today is the first Memphis Grizzlies preseason game.
1: Mm-hmm.
2: They're playing the Atlanta Hawks. This is fun.
1: This is exciting.
2: Yeah, it's
1: this is good.
2: Like, time is here.
1: The season of tanking is over, and now we, from what I understand, are legitimately going to try to win games.
2: Yes. We're rebuilding.
1: Which
2: will Zach Edey is healthy. So that's good.
1: Mm-hmm.
2: And they're saying that he's probably not going to be able to play like every game right now, but they're going to kind of ease him in.
1: Yeah.
2: But he should be here for these preseason games.
1: Right.
2: Supposedly.
1: Yes. So. I mean, Chris Harrington wrote a very, I thought it was a funny column about like the injuries, the season, like we've had all these injuries, but like if there's one thing we know going into the season right now, it's that no one's really on the injured list.
2: Yes.
1: And that's exciting.
2: Hopefully we'll stay that way.
1: Yes. I won't knock on anything because it will mess up the microphones, but just imagine knocking. Knocking on wood.
2: We have Cameron Boozer.
1: Yep. Cameron Boozer.
2: Coach Isolo. Uh-huh. I've been working on saying his name. Coach Isolo was a big fan of Cameron Boozer's dad in
1: uh-huh.
2: the 90s. He would watch uh-huh. the cassette tapes of the Duke games that Carlos Boozer played on.
1: Mm-hmm.
2: And now he gets to coach the son. And like, so that's fun.
1: There's
2: just a lot of fun Grizzlies storylines happening. So I'm excited.
1: Yes. It's an exciting time to be a Memphis Grizzlies fan.
2: I have some new Grizzlies earrings.
1: You do?
2: Yeah. So
1: where'd you get them from?
2: My dad ordered them for me. He's been ordering me little
1: sweet.
2: Grizzlies gifts, but
3: are you wearing them now?
2: I'm not wearing them now, but But yes, I'm ready for the season. I'm ready to go to games. I've got my earrings.
1: But do you have your tickets?
2: No. So my, I had a friend group with season tickets last season, so I got to go quite often.
1: Oh, good. Okay.
2: But they all decided, I actually didn't have the tickets. It was just, I got to go.
1: Yeah, it was just a friend group. Go. Sure.
2: But they decided not to buy season tickets this year because it's the rebuilding year. So we're just going to pick and choose games. We're still going to go.
1: Yeah. So I think that's a good way to do it.
2: Yeah.
1: I mean, I assume there are other people who made a similar decision after last season.
2: Yeah.
1: I feel like we can be confident in saying that. Yeah. So maybe we move on.
2: Sure. All I can say about that.
1: Tuesday is Memphis City Council. We will be reporting from that as we always are. And then also Tuesday, it is expected as of this moment that former Shelby County Commissioner Edmund Ford Jr. will be sentenced on his federal tax evasion charges. He pled guilty in February to 5 counts of tax evasion. That could change, but we'll just say it here.
2: It's been rescheduled a bunch of times, so
1: right,
2: could change, but
1: that's just sort of how the courts work. Mm-hmm. What else is going on this week?
2: The Southern Foodways Alliance is going to be hosting their annual symposium in Memphis Saturday and Sunday.
1: Mm. Yes.
2: This is part of the Center for the Study of Southern Culture at the University of Mississippi. They look into food culture in the South. Mm. And they've had this conference for a long time, but this is only the third time they're having it outside of Oxford. So,
1: yeah, it's a big deal that it's being held in Memphis.
2: Yeah.
1: It's going to be like featuring Memphis people.
2: Mm-hmm. There's going to be a bunch of local chefs. There's going to be speakers. Alcinia's owner and chef BJ Chester Tamayo is getting a Lifetime Achievement Award. So
1: that's really nice.
2: So that'd be cool.
1: She deserves it, definitely. And I think it's at the Halloran Center. People will just be like talking about Southern culture and food and all those good things. Should be good. We also have coming up this week on Saturday, the Memphis Tigers American Conference home opener against UAB. So that will be exciting. This is a battle for the bones game.
2: Isn't there a trophy?
1: There is a trophy, and I believe it's just a big thing of bones.
2: Yeah.
1: I mean, I think it's like super heavy, like you want your trophies to be.
2: Right. You don't want to. A cheap trophy that's made of plastic.
1: You want it to have some heft to it to show that you won. but it is the fourth matchup between the two schools since this Battle for the Bones thing series was resurrected in 2023. But it will be their 19th meeting overall.
2: Yeah.
1: So something to look forward to.
2: Sure.
1: Plus, it is a conference game, which is important.
2: Right. This is when it starts to matter.
1: Yes, exactly. Anyway, it looks like that's the week.
2: Yeah.
1: Not much else to say, but Bianca, thanks for being here.
2: I will be here next time, too, I think.
1: I hope you will be. It will be sad if I have to talk to an empty chair. If you are listening to this podcast, you will have more news coming up next. And if you're watching this on YouTube, we thank you, and we will see you later on this week.
0: Shareholders at FedEx's annual stockholder meeting last Monday voted down a request for a report on the risks of shipping abortion drugs. Noah McLean says FedEx said it's a carrier, not a distributor.
3: The subject came up when Pia De Solini, Vice President of Corporate Engagement for IWP Capital, said FedEx may face legal risks if it continues shipping the pills. She spoke on behalf of the Catholic Diocese of Fort Worth, Texas, and cited the Comstock Act of 1873, which bars the mailing of abortion-related items. But FedEx General Counsel Gina Adams, who is also Executive Vice President and Secretary at FedEx Corp, said existing risk management and compliance processes were appropriate and that a separate report was not warranted. For the Daily Memphian, I'm Noah McLean.
0: Germantown Municipal School District will allow grandchildren of residents, as well as the children of alumni from the suburb schools, to enroll. Abigail Warren says acceptance will depend on classroom capacity.
4: Children whose grandparents live in Germantown are now eligible to attend the suburb schools for free.
5: even if the students live outside the city limits. Germantown's Board of Education passed the new policy last week, but priority is still given to Germantown residents. Board members also reasoned that grandparents are paying property taxes, which help fund Germantown Municipal School District, and they recognize property values may price young families out of the suburb. For the Daily Memphian, I'm Abigail Warren.
0: Amid Tennessee takeover uncertainty, Memphis Shelby County Schools elected board has selected new leadership. Laura Testino says the board also added its 10th member, who is a high school student.
6: The new Memphis Shelby County Schools board chair, Tamarcus Porter, was elected this week. The vote occurred just 3 days ahead of a court hearing on the state takeover of the school board. Porter said that even if the takeover moves forward, the elected board will continue to play an important role. Sable Ote was elected as the board's vice chair, and the board also brought on a new student representative, Samaya Green, who is a senior at Middle College High School. For the Daily Memphian, I'm Laura Testino.
0: That's the AMDM for this Monday, October 5th. I'm Natalie Van Gundy. 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

Corey, I'm so proud of you and all your accomplishments. Corey, I know you have a zillion things running through your head, but remember our favorite scripture, Proverbs 3:5-6. 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In all your ways, submit to him, and he will make your path straight. Corey, our journey wasn't easy. It was very hard. But as a single parent, I was determined to do all I could with the help of God. Miss Rena, Granny, family, friends, church family, to help you become the young man you are today. I will love you, Corey, till I'm no longer on this earth. Love you, Corey. Stay on the bus. Mom.

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Yo, yo, yo, what's up, guys? This is Emma Van Dong, and the new intern at WIXR 91.7 FM, and you're listening to The Drop. Now, I'm not going to lie to you guys. I totally did not know what that sound was saying up until, like, I guess a week ago. So when you hear drop, that's The Drop. So, yeah, if you're as stumped as I was, there you go. You just listen to ear, and I'm not gonna lie, I love a little bit of ear, so good for your ears, I guess. Let's talk about the weather recently, because I've been so upset

that it hasn't been cold. If you were here last week, I was talking about how I'm already putting away my summer clothes and I already got out my winter box. Well, now said summer box is put away. I don't have any summer clothes, so I really need it to get a little chillier, guys. I really need it to stay a little bit chillier. But that's my rant for today. So you're listening to The Drop. I'll be here until 8. See ya.

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What's up, guys? It's Emma back again. It is around 6:40 a.m. and you're listening to The Drop on WYXR 91.7. Now, it's spooky season, and if you're a freak like me, you're probably already watching a bunch of scary movies, Halloween-themed movies. Me and my roommate just watched Death Becomes Her. Now, if you haven't watched it, you should. It's a very great movie, but it is terrifying. It is a true horror movie because, I mean, the whole plot is two very insanely gorgeous women fighting over a loser, bald-headed man who has nothing going for him, and there is nothing scarier than that, guys. So, if you're looking for a scary movie to start off your October, that's it. It's also, what inspired the Taste by Sabrina Carpenter music video, so if you have any interest in that, and any interest in my other pop girlies, that's your music, or that's your movie, hello. You're listening to The Drop, and up next we've got Bring On the Dancing Horses by Echo and the Bunnymen. That's actually one of Courtney Love's favorite artists, so fun fact. 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

Hey guys, it's Emma back again. It's around 7:10 in the morning. I'm not checking a clock, but you just listened to Time is a Bomb by Metric, another really good artist. Now, for somebody who talks so much, it sure took a really long time for me to get used to talking on the radio, but here I am. I'm chatting like a... I'm not sure of a good analogy here, but I'm chatting a lot. Now, it's time to decide on Halloween costumes, and I was wondering if you guys thought it was too pretentious to dress up as Courtney Love. I mean, like, I do know a lot about Courtney Love, but it is kind of, absurd, is the word? Maybe? I don't know. I like Courtney Love. Maybe not as a person so much, but as an entity. If you get what I mean. But anyways, I have watched a couple documentaries, so it's not like I'm pretending to know who she is. Well, let me know in the comments, guys. 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

Okay, I really like that segue music. Well, this is Emma, and you're listening to The Drop, and if you didn't know, guys, Mempho is literally this week. Oh my god, what am I gonna wear? I haven't decided. And as I said earlier in The Drop today, if you were listening back then, because it was like 6 in the morning, I put away all my summer clothes, which means I probably don't have anything to wear unless I want to go back up in the attic. I'm really excited for this Mempho lineup. I don't know about you guys. A couple of my friends are performing, and on top of that, Broken Social Scene is performing. I really, really, really love Broken Social Scene, especially their song Cause Equals Time. If you haven't heard it, it's so good. That entire album is just delicious. I want to eat it. On top of that, I actually found them because if you've listened to Lord, she has this song called Ribs. I don't know if you've heard of it. It's pretty underground. But in it, she says, "Lover spit left on repeat." And I was like, that seems like a fun song. Why don't I go see what she's talking about? Because she definitely has better music taste than me. And boy, was I right. Oh my god, that song is, again, delicious. I want to put it on my last meal plate, you know? Anyways, you're listening to The Drop on 91.7 FM WYXR.

This is the Morning News Brief brought to you by the Daily Memphian. I'm Natalie Van Gundy. Today is Monday, October 5th. The new $1 billion Regional 1 hospital is on track to become the biggest project in the county's history. So far, taxpayers have obligated more than $50 million toward the new hospital on the old commercial appeal property. Part of that comes from a Shelby County Commission decision to put aside $29 million for the CA's demolition. But the commission also made a big paper promise for $443 million in future county capital improvement funding. That money is dependent on future commission votes. At least two people have been killed in high-speed pursuits during the Memphis Safe Task Force's first year. Both cases involve Tennessee State Troopers, an agency that says its pursuit policy isn't public record. Reggie Pedersen was killed on August 2nd when a speeding driver crashed into his car while fleeing a trooper. And Kevion Jackson was killed January 13th. As he tried to avoid being pulled over. Those are the only two known deaths caused by police pursuits this year, but there could be more. The tick-caused alpha-gal syndrome is spreading, and Arkansas is ground zero. Since 2010, as many as 450,000 people have contracted the disease, which can famously cause a red meat allergy. But new symptoms are being discovered, like anxiety, hives, and even severe cardiovascular issues. The Lone Star tick, which causes the disease, is most prevalent just across the river in Arkansas. And thanks to climate change, the tick's habitat is spreading to new places, and its active season is much longer than before. What's even scarier is that this tick actually chases its prey. Find more on these stories and others at dailymemphian.com.

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If you weren't listening before, I'm Emma, and you're listening to The Drop on WYXR 91.7 FM. I'm the new intern, and I'm not gonna lie to you guys, I haven't told my friends that I do this yet, or at least not all of them. So if you're tuning in right now, surprise! I'm on the radio! And I'm not gonna lie to you guys, something that's been bothering me for a very long time right now, and I'm sure it's bothered a lot of you too. Why are episodes so long and why are seasons so short? And on top of that, why are all of the movies 3 hours long? Oh my god. Nothing on the planet Earth right now could keep me in my seat for 3 hours to watch a movie. Like, none of the plots are that interesting currently. Now, maybe a 2000s rom-com plot. Those were thick and juicy. Maybe those could have kept me in my seat for 3 hours, but not the stuff that they have going on right now. It's kind of all recycled. In my opinion, in my humble opinion, I am not a film bro. But anyways, I'm just kind of upset because I just finished Adults and it literally took me less than half a day. If I'm going to binge a TV show, I want it to span across 2 weeks. I want to have absolutely nothing going on for me for 2 weeks other than TV, bed, food, cat, nothing else. I want to completely chud out for 2 weeks, but you know, that's just me, I guess. Anyways, this is the last time I'm going to be talking to you guys until the concert calendar, which is actually my favorite part of this segment anyways. So, I'll see you guys this week or next week. 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Arrivederci.

Oh my god, guys. Oh my god. Are you as excited as I am? Because I'm really excited, guys. It's the concert calendar time! So tune your ears in and give it a little listen, because this is your plans for the week. Very important. Alright, so first off, tonight is a very monumental night. We have the WYXR 6th birthday picture and hang with WYXR right outside our station. Maybe you'll catch me there, maybe. I don't know. And then we have a Brian Breeze Kaioe at Lafayette's Music Room. And then we have the Rockin' 88s at Blue City Cafe. And we also have at Lamplighter, Queen's Honey Blunt, Juicy Massacre, and Nave Gates. And fun fact, Juicy Massacre is one of my longest timing friends. So go see her. Then tomorrow we have a private event at Lafayette's Music Room. Then we have the Shell on Wheels, MMDC, Taste of the District at the Overton Park Shell. And then at Hernando's Hideaway, we have Dale Watson Birthday Bash. And then we have at the FedEx Forum, Bryson Tiller presents the Neo Trap Soul Tour. Then we have Growlers hosting Grayson Turner. And then at High Tone, we have Open Mic Comedy Night every Tuesday in the small room. On Wednesday, we have Colin Butler at the Memphis Listening Lab. Dave Schools, also at the Memphis Listening Lab. And then we have Open Jam Night, No Cover, and Dale Watson Birthday Bash at Hernando's Hideaway. And at the different Huey's locations, we have Jay Pride at Poplar, Patio Pirates at Cordova, Gary Finney at Germantown, The Pretty Boys at Millington, Brad Burkett Hall at Blue City Cafe, so not a Huey's. And then we have Side Set, Lee Gilliland and Julian Wong at Neshoba. And then at Earl Hondo at Growlers, Bayway at Minglewood Hall, and then Bluff City Liars Improv in the small room at Hightone. Thursday, we have Memphis Jazz Workshop School Matinee and Concerts in the Grove with Alice Hazen and The Blaze at the GPAC. And then Scott Sudbury at Lafayette's Music Room, Parker Rainbarrow at Hernando's Hideaway, Phil Nye and Austin Varner at Growlers, Board Teachers at Graceland Soundstage, and Natalie Brooke at Minglewood Hall. Now, to get to the weekend, we have the official start of Mempho Fest! Oh my god! And I'm so excited for day one, so you gotta go. And if you don't, there's also other options. We have Ernie Johnson from Detroit at Hernando's Hideaway. Then we have Southbound Acoustic on the Patio and Almost Famous at Neshoba. Then we have the Lori Willis Band and Big Wheel at Lafayette's Music Room. And then Jazz in the Box at GPAC. And then we have Lilac Rosani and Von Gogh at Growlers. Then at High Tone, in the big room, we have Ronaldo Mercado. And then in the small room, we have Head Cannon, The Narrows, and Joy Bomb. And then, The Narrows dropped out of that one, so it's just Headcanon and Joy Bomb. Or actually, they were never in it. It's just a mistake. But Pretty Lights After Party with Maddie O'Neill, Motif, and Since July at Minglewood Hall. And then Saturday, we have the continuation of Mempho Fest, and we also have at Lamplighter Lounge, Lorette Velvet, Aquarium Blood, Bluff City Backsliders, Diane Green, and Roy Brewer. And at... The Memphis Listening Lab, we have the Cramps' Greatest Crazy Listen Up Session with Henry Rollins, which is sold out, so I hope you already got tickets to that. Then we have Lorette Velvet at Lamplighter Lounge, and then we have Peanut Butter and Jam, Songs by Jake at GPAC. Flyway Brewing is hosting Edgetoberfest, and then Lafayette's Music Room has the Lost 45s and Aquanet. South Main Sounds has Van Duren Returns to South Main Sounds. And then Satellite Music Hall has Motionless in White. Orion Financial Free Concert Series. 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And then at the FedEx Forum, we have Elevation Worship and Stephen Furtick Fall Tour 2026. High Tone, Big Room, we have Cowboy Fly Presents. And then at the Small Room, we have Rough Dreams, The Catastrophes, The 714s, and Surge.
Sunday, our last day on the concert calendar, and the last time you'll hear me speaking today, is the last day of Mempho Fest. Get your tickets now. And we have Wiley Bigger and Back in Time, Huey Lewis and the News tribute at the Lafayette Music Room. Then at the SF Pack at U of M is Dona Nobis Pacem, Grant Us Peace. South Main Sounds is hosting Kelly Hunt Live. The Huey's locations are hosting The Chalkies on Poplar, Twin Soul Duo at Olive Branch, Dwayne Cleveland Band at the Midtown location, Jack and Noah at Millington, Breeze Kayoye at Southwind, Double D's at Collierville, The Pretty Boys at Germantown, T. Jared Bonta Band at South Haven, Terry and the Wallbangers at the Cordova location, and at the downtown location we have Deep Roots. Now at the Overton Park Shell on Sunday we also have Orion Financial Free Concert Series, Shakespeare at the Shell presents Love's Labor's Lost, that was a tongue twister, say that five times fast, Free World at Blue City Cafe, then we have Chicken Bingo with Hillbilly Mojo, Memphis at Hernando's Hideaway, Joey Cash at Minglewood Hall, ooh, that sounds good. And then we have Second Sunday Drag Bingo at the Big Room at the High Tone. And at the Small Room, we have Reb and Marcia Matinee Free Show. All right, guys. That's all from me today. So I will see you guys next week. This has been The Drop with The Drop with Emma on WYXR 91.7 FM. Peace out.

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0: They have all the resources you need to check your registration and ballot info and all that. So I'm going to tell you about some more stuff a little later. But we do have a free Memphis Jazz Festival going on downtown. I'm very excited for this. Hope to see you out there on the dance floor. Clear some space. It's time to wake and break.
1: Zombies natural, but unleashed, but unleashed, but unleashed, but unleashed.

vibrations, for the better, of course. 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

y'all. 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It is downtown, the Center for Southern Folklore, and on the Main Street Mall. 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Also, we have Info Fest, of course, and then the gajillion music events that happen every day in Memphis. So you never don't have anything to do. While we're there, let's feed somebody, protect our neighbors, and stand up for justice so we can have some peace. All right. Hope you catch some breaks this week. This is DJ Saturna. 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We have an archive. We do this from our hearts, and we hope you'll join us. Catch some breaks, and I'll see you next.

0: All right. Good morning, ladies and gentlemen, boys and girls, and people of the earth. Well, and whoever else might be listening.
1: People of the Milky Way.
0: That's right. That's right. We are in the galaxy. Hey, everybody. This is Willie. I'm here this morning, as I am every Monday morning from 9 to 10. You're listening to Songs That Move You on WYXR. And today, my guest is my lovely bride, Kim. Good morning, Kim.
1: Good morning.
0: How are you?
1: Well, I'm fine. Good. I'm just fine. How are you?
0: I'm doing good. Hey, I think fall is here. And now that fall is here, we start thinking about Elmwood Cemetery, right?
1: That's right.
0: And what do we have coming up at Elmwood this month?
1: Oh, my gosh. We have so many great ways to tour Elmwood Cemetery this month or experience it. The biggest is coming up very soon, October 16th and 17th. It's our big Soul of the City tour. And this year's theme is Elmwood Obscura, Ooh. Which is stories that you have definitely not heard before.
0: Yeah.
1: A little weird, mystical, cryptic.
0: Mm.
1: It's going to be a very interesting tour that you get into a little bit of tarot, you get into a little bit of fortune telling, and great stories told. Yeah, it's a great event. Supports Elmwood Cemetery. If you like history tours, this is definitely one you don't want to miss. It's our beloved annual event.
0: Yeah, and we're going to talk a little bit about how it works, you know, how you can get tickets and all that as we go on. But today, our theme, we have a themed show today, and our theme is kind of scary songs.
1: Spooky, scary.
0: Spooky, scary. And so we've got a bunch of good things here. I don't know. Oh, you know what? We might as well, since it's spooky, we might as well start off with the Atlanta Rhythm section doing what? Spooky. Here we go. Oh, hang on. Let me turn the thing back. Well, boy, I had a
1: good
0: had a,
1: Monday morning, everybody.
0: I had a great intro. All right. And here it goes.

0: Ooh wee, that was spooky.
1: Oh, I'm scared.
0: I know it. All right, good morning, ladies and gentlemen. Hey, it's October now, and I would like to say today, October 5th, is my oldest daughter's birthday.
1: A happy birthday.
0: Happy birthday, Savannah Bearden. If you see Savannah out and about today, wish her a happy birthday. She is just the light of my life, and I appreciate her so much. She does great work, does great stuff, and always has a smile on her face. So I'm happy to call her my kid, and I'm glad it's her birthday. Well, Kimmy, what do we got here next? What are we gonna play?
1: Oh my goodness! I think that we should play "Staying Alive."
0: Oh, that's a good cemetery.
1: Recall that it is. It and we also have a tour called the "Staying Alive" tour. Did you know that? Given by staff member Amanda Zorn.
0: Okay.
1: Yes, whose birthday was yesterday?
0: Yesterday. That's right. Yes. Mm-hmm. All right, and. A lot of what you do at the cemetery to, you know, giving these tours and all the things, you know, lectures and things like that, is really kind of keeping these people's memories alive.
1: That's right. And, yeah, that's why we do it. It's, you know, a great way to get people more familiar with Memphis history. And I've always sort of subscribed to the more you know about the place where you live, the city where you are, the more ownership you take over it, the more active a citizen you're likely to be, because you understand the backstory, and you know, you maybe it's a great trajectory, or maybe you want to change it, but you can reference, you know, what has come before and make those decisions. And so I just, we want to be a part of a good, solid, thriving Memphis and participate in that. And so I just believe also that tours of the cemetery are healthy for the cemetery, because what good are any of these beautiful monuments, the trees that we take very painstaking care of, the gardening that takes place, what good is any of it if people aren't coming to visit it and enjoy it
0: and
1: learn from it?
0: And people are coming, though. You were like rated, what, y'all are on
1: TripAdvisor.
0: TripAdvisor, like the best
1: we're pretty
0: tour
1: good.
0: In Memphis.
1: We're pretty good.
0: Okay, here we go. The Bee Gees, of course, Staying Alive.

0: All right. Barry Gibb and the boys.
1: Barry scared.
0: He was scared. he was a little scared there. Kind of scared me. You start screaming like that. Good gosh.
1: If you all only knew how silly this man was at the house, you would not.
0: People would not believe it.
1: Kim, they would not believe it.
0: I am so serious.
1: All the time.
0: That's right. I'm Mr. Serious. They call me Mr. Serious. Yeah. Right. Yeah, let me tell you what, if you're serious, you got a problem. Just serious all the time. You can't be serious. You know, I got to tell you, the funniest and smartest people I know are, and I've told you this a million times.
1: Oh, I know it.
0: The funniest and smartest people I know are people with a refined sense of the absurd.
1: Right.
0: You know?
1: Yeah, yeah.
0: And I've just, I gravitate toward people like that because they get it on so many levels. They don't take themselves too seriously, and taking yourself seriously is a problem.
1: You know? Oh, I would definitely agree with that.
0: Yeah, and I think just mastering the absurd kind of keeps that away from you.
1: Everybody needs to just lighten up.
0: That's right. Y'all, lighten up.
1: Lighten up, y'all.
0: That's right. Hey, Kim, you want to do the weather forecast?
1: Yeah, I'd be honored to do the weather.
0: Okay.
1: Thank you so
0: folks,
1: much.
0: Folks, this is brought to you by Elmwood Cemetery.
1: Oh, my gosh, the weather brought to you by Elmwood Cemetery. It's going to be fall-like weather for the Mid-South. So it's going to be, you know, highs in the low 80s,
0: mm-hmm, okay.
1: Low to mid 80s throughout the week.
0: Right.
1: Pleasant.
0: Yeah.
1: And delightful.
0: Thank you very much. That was your weather forecast.
1: You're
0: from
1: welcome.
0: WYXR.
1: Yep.
0: And
1: got
0: folks,
1: it.
0: You are listening to WYXR. 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Wherever you're listening from, whatever you're doing this morning, I hope you have a wonderful week. And have a good start to your week. You know, life is lovely if you let it be.
1: Mm-hmm.
0: And just kind of embrace it and tell your people you love them.
1: Mm-hmm.
0: And try to do right this week, you know, because there's always somebody watching you who is looking to you for something good. Right?
1: Absolutely. And It doesn't really cost you anything.
0: No, it doesn't.
1: In fact, it enriches you. To just be cool.
0: That's
1: just
0: right.
1: Just go with the flow.
0: That's right.
1: Everything's going to be okay. It already is.
0: Oh, that's profound.
1: Who taught me that?
0: I don't know. Who did teach
1: Who
0: you that?
1: Who taught me that?
0: Oh, well, yeah, it really is. So, and also, I always tell people, you know, encouragement is the greatest gift you can give somebody.
1: Mm-hmm.
0: So, you know, if you see somebody this week who maybe needs a little bit of encouragement, just tell them that they look good. Tell them you like the way they did something.
1: Tell them you like the cut of their jib.
0: That's right. Even if they don't have a jib. Or if it's not cut. I don't know.
1: Oh!
0: Yes. All right. But yeah, just be nice. You know, I'm really try to double down on being nice.
1: Yeah, for sure.
0: Yeah,
1: for sure.
0: Making people feel included and seen. All right, well, that's enough philosophy for this morning.
1: I mean, it was a good session. I enjoyed it.
0: That was a good session. You know what? Now I want to play a different song. I want to play one of the most absurd songs I've ever known.
1: Oh, we're changing gears.
0: We are switching gears.
1: All righty.
0: And this is a song by Jumpin' Gene Simmons, who was from North Mississippi. And I want to dedicate this to my friend Tom Leonardo and my friend Jim Spake.
1: Okay, that's appropriate.
0: And Doug Easley and John McClure. Yeah. And
1: I already know what kind of song this is.
0: Well, we've played this song many times, and it's a great song. Here we go. This is Jumpin' Gene Simmons with Haunted House.
2: I just moved in.

0: Well, that was that's maybe the best song I've ever heard. I love that on so many levels.
1: My favorite is that, like, you guys play it every porch concert that you do at Tom's house. You guys play that song. It's great.
0: That's right. It doesn't matter if it's Easter time. We're still going to play it.
1: That's right.
0: Yeah. I got to tell you, years and years ago, this is back in the 80s. I would think probably the late 80s or something. I was at a record store over on Highland. And I was in there and... I was just looking at, I don't even know what I was doing there, because I'm not like a real musicologist or anything, you know, going and buying records and stuff, but I was in there for some reason. And the guy told me, he says, hey, this guy's coming over to bring me some records, said it's Gene Simmons. And I said, you mean Jumpin' Gene Simmons of, you know, Haunted House? And he said yes. So I waited, and Gene Simmons came in. This is not Gene Simmons of the group Kiss.
1: Let's be clear. Yes,
0: yeah, be
1: because
0: clear.
1: People of my age immediately go to, you mean Kiss, Gene Simmons?
0: Yeah, not that
1: different
0: guy.
1: Gene Simmons.
0: No, this guy did not have any face paint or anything. So he comes in, and he had pressed a whole bunch of Haunted House, and I bought one from him.
1: Oh, that's cool.
0: And he signed it, and I have no idea. I know I had a jukebox at the time in the house, and I put it on the jukebox, and it was there for years. Don't know whatever happened to it, but I had a signed edition of Haunted House.
1: That is a very cool
0: story. That's my story, folks. All right, well, tell you what, let's push on along here, because fall is upon us now. This is one of those songs that it's not scary,
1: but no, it's appropriate for the fall. This song vibes fall.
0: Yeah, it does.
1: Yeah.
0: And what is it?
1: Dancing in the Moonlight.
0: Here we go.

0: What a nice song. Makes you feel good.
1: It makes you feel like dancing, which we have done a lot of chair dancing this morning.
0: We have done a lot of chair dancing. Yeah,
1: mm-hmm.
0: That's right. I think my friend Bill made that up. Chair dancing?
1: Yes, it was Boogie who made that up.
0: I've never heard anybody else say chair dancing.
1: I've never met anybody. Speaking of Boogie, I've never met anybody who knows as many people as you do who have nicknames.
0: I do know a lot of people nicknames,
1: yes.
0: Don't I? Yeah.
1: What was it? What was his name? Johnny Fourfingers was a guy that
0: well,
1: you knew?
0: Yes.
1: Yeah.
0: That
1: was
0: one. Correct.
1: That
0: yes.
1: was, I think that might be my favorite.
0: And guess
1: one.
0: What? He only had four fingers.
1: He only had four fingers.
0: Yeah, on one hand.
1: On one hand.
0: Right, yeah. Full set on the other.
1: Right.
0: Yeah. Yeah. He
1: Johnny
0: was not
1: four
0: just
1: fingers.
0: Four. Well, you know. And let me just say to the audience, I did not name these people.
1: No, nobody assumes that.
0: Yeah, okay.
1: Well, they shouldn't anyway.
0: No.
1: These are community acknowledged nicknames.
0: That's right. That's right. And my friend Juicy?
1: Juicy.
0: Yeah.
1: Juicy, that's right. His real name is Joey.
0: Yeah.
1: But we call him Juicy.
0: That's right. Everybody
1: Why?
0: Calls him Juicy.
1: Nobody really knows.
0: Nobody knows. That's right. Well, you know, nicknames kind of stick with people. And that's cool, too. You know, they're terms of endearment, don't you think?
1: Oh, I think it's great. If you had a good nickname.
0: Yeah.
1: Oh, yeah, it's great. Yeah. That's a great thing.
0: Why do you think they call me Willie? My name's not really Willie.
1: No,
0: My nickname is Willie.
1: Right, when you were little, you actually went by Billy.
0: I did. Billy Bearden.
1: Right, and then by hook or by crook, it changed to Willie
0: yeah.
1: for various reasons. But it was Billy when you were little.
0: That's right. Yeah. Life has a funny way.
1: Life has a way.
0: Yeah, that's right. Okay, well, we're gonna keep playing some music. Hey, listen, I do wanna ask you about the Soul of the City tour coming up. Everybody always says, well, you're doing something on Halloween. Are you doing something on Halloween?
1: We are doing individual tours on Halloween. We've got three back-to-back tours on Halloween. So if you're interested in coming on October 31st, you can certainly do that. Mm-hmm. On October 30th, we're showing The Birds. So,
0: That's right. It's a movie night.
1: Cemetery Cinema sponsored by Baltz & Sons Concrete.
0: Yes.
1: So they're doing that film on October 30th. It's almost sold out.
0: Wow. Okay, folks, if you want to come see The Birds, Alfred Hitchcock's The Birds,
1: mm-hmm.
0: you better get on there and get your tickets now.
1: Mm-hmm.
0: Yeah.
1: But Soul of the City is actually on October 16th and 17th.
0: Okay, yeah.
1: So we do that mid-month because we're trying to stay out of the beginning of the rain, and the longer the month goes on, the more you compete with other events. It just gets, you know how October is in Memphis.
0: Yeah,
1: I mean,
0: it
1: come
0: is.
1: On now.
0: Yeah, I mean, you got 6 weeks in the spring, 6 weeks in the fall to do things in Memphis.
1: That's right.
0: Yeah. All right.
1: So anyway, October 16th and 17th is when the Soul of the City is.
0: And that's the costume tour.
1: It's the costume tour. Well, you will meet. This year, you're going to meet 10 characters who are costumed, who are telling their story.
0: Yeah.
1: They've come back for two evenings to talk about themselves so that you can hear first-person narrative accounts of what their lives were like and you know what was interesting about their lives.
0: Right. And when you sign up, when you go to the website to sign up to get your tickets, you can choose which 15-minute interval you'd like to start at.
1: That's
0: right.
1: Right. So tours start at 5:00. Some of the time slots are beginning. They might be sold out because we sold a bunch of tickets over the weekend.
0: Yeah.
1: But some are still available.
0: Okay.
1: So go in and choose what day and then choose what time you want to come.
0: Yeah. How long does it take to go through the tour?
1: About 75 minutes.
0: Okay. Yeah.
1: So
0: okay.
1: It's, you know, we're going to have food trucks there both nights. We're
0: going to
1: have Friday night is Hot and Heavy Dogs, which is my favorite hot dog
0: vendor. I like that hot dog.
1: And then Saturday night is Pakja's Egg Rolls, which is
0: nice.
1: Delicious.
0: Okay.
1: And the Tipsy Tumbler will be there both nights.
0: Okay.
1: And so, you know, you can come, have a tour, grab some food.
0: Mm-hmm.
1: We have some seating and just enjoy being in the cemetery. Grab a t-shirt from the event. We'll have a little merch tent set up.
0: Cool.
1: Yeah.
0: All right. Well, we're going to continue the spooky music with Donovan Leach. This is The Season of the Witch.
1: Perfect.

0: Well, Donovan, he's laying down the truth for us today, isn't he?
1: Man, that is a really cool song.
0: That is.
1: But it's strange.
0: So strange. It must be the season of the witch.
1: It must be. It is October.
0: Yeah. Seems like they kind of made it up on the spot.
1: Could be. I could see that.
0: We need to ask Donovan next time we see him.
1: Mm-hmm.
0: Yeah. Okay. Hey, you were saying that one of our friends has a birthday today.
1: Mark White.
0: Mark. Happy birthday.
1: Happy birthday to Mark, who is also going to be participating in the Soul of the City tour.
0: That's right.
1: I know.
0: That's right.
1: He's a man about town.
0: He sure is. Mark does a lot of stuff. He is one smart dude.
1: He is one smart dude.
0: Yeah. Yeah. Always like seeing Mark.
1: Yeah.
0: All right. And happy birthday, Savannah Bearden, if you didn't hear it
1: the first time. So many birthdays.
0: That's right. Okay. Let's play another song here. Gosh, man, so many good, scary songs. You know what? How about this? We're going to kind of turn to some country music now. And which country? This country.
1: Oh, my God.
0: Right?
1: I'll come and get him. He's not going to act right.
0: I'm not going to act right. This is a song that I used to hear down in Rolling Fork when I was growing up. I used to hang out at the pool hall quite a bit. And this played on the jukebox all the time, and all the guys who like just kind of lived in the pool hall, all the men who did not have employment otherwise.
1: I'm shocked to hear that.
0: Yeah, they would sit there and drink beer and play dominoes and pontificate.
1: Mm.
0: That's where I learned lots of what I know from these guys. But they would. This was one of their favorite songs, and they would get a little teary eyed. You know, when they heard it, or maybe a little scared, too.
1: As drunks do.
0: Well, there you go. This is Lefty Frizzell, and I would like to dedicate this to my friend Roger Truesdale. Yeah, Mr.
1: That's
0: Truesdale.
1: That's perfect.
0: It is. Here we go. This is, and also Eddie Wilson.
1: Oh, there you go. That's right.
0: Here you go, Eddie. This is for you, too. Lefty Frizzell doing Long Black Veil.

0: nobody knows but me.
1: Well,
0: hey, that's what a song, huh?
1: That's like,
0: man,
1: that's I want to get on my horse and ride away.
0: Yeah, right. That's a tearjerker. Can you imagine? You know, this is playing in the pool hall and Rolling Fork.
1: Didn't you, we were talking about it? And didn't you tell me that they were all the fools in the pool hall said, "I wonder if it was real."
0: Yeah, they all thought it was real. You know, so of course. You know, this is where I learned everything I know. When you say I say stupid stuff, this is where I knew it.
1: It's your DNA.
0: Unemployed alcoholics taught me everything I know from the pool hall.
1: And the beauty parlor.
0: And the beauty parlor. That's right. When I was a younger child, I hung out at the beauty shop where my mother fixed hair. I always thought it was strange fixing somebody's hair.
1: That's right.
0: Not like doing their hair, styling their hair.
1: They fixed it.
0: Fixing it. Yeah.
1: Because it was bad before.
0: That's right. And I always liked, you know, back then, they called me, they didn't call them stylists, they called them beauty operators. And you know what? That is, I just love beauty.
1: We should return to that.
0: We should. Beauty operators.
1: Yeah.
0: You know, you're just operating on beauty.
1: Yeah.
0: I guess. I don't know.
1: Like a surgeon.
0: That's right. Beauty operators. All right, folks, you're listening to Songs That Move You on WYXR, and the songs that move us today, this is me, Willie, and
1: Kim Bearden.
0: There you go. And these are the songs that move us today because we're talking about Halloween and stuff going on at Elmwood Cemetery. Also, I would like to tell you, WYXR is an all-volunteer radio station. And another good little piece of news is today is WYXR's 6th birthday. It started 6 years ago on October 5th. So if you'd like to come down and see everybody take a picture, they have a group shot at 6:45 tonight, so you could gather here in the big atrium of Crosstown Concourse and see all the DJs. Probably more than 100 people here. I don't think I will be able to get my picture made today because I've got something else going on. But maybe they could Photoshop my face in. Do you think? I'm going to ask Robbie, who runs the station, and if he says no, I'm going to ask JB. So I'm going
1: right. to... Somebody will say yes.
0: I'm going to get somebody to Photoshop my face in the group picture. Because every time, you know, when they're doing promos and stuff, I see the group picture, and I'm never in there. Well, hey, I'm a part
1: it's
0: of...
1: It's a mystery, folks.
0: I'm a part of this. Yeah, I just can't show up on time.
1: We live in Mississippi.
0: That's right. Well, it's not like we live a long. We live 20 minutes.
1: Well, I know, but you know.
0: Yeah, you act like it's we don't live in.
1: It's Timbuktu. Come on now.
0: No, we don't live in Hattiesburg or something. All right. All right. You know what? We're going to play another spooky song. How about this?
1: Spooky.
0: This is connected with Memphis, and this is Sam the Sham and the Pharaohs. Little Red Riding Hood.
2: Oh! Who's that I see walking in these woods? Why, it's Little Red Riding Hood.

0: Well, well, that's the story. Little Red Riding Hood. Sam the Sham and the Pharaohs, who were based here in Memphis. I don't know where they recorded. I'm sure tons of people out there know where they cut that record. I do not know that, but...
1: If Billy Beaver is listening right now, yes. Billy Beaver is shooting off an email.
0: That's right.
1: He will tell us.
0: That's right. He will definitely
1: If know. He is listening.
0: Yes. Well, he may or may not be. That's if I were up on Cape Cod this morning, I don't know if I'd be listening.
1: Yeah, no kidding. I think I'd be walking outside, enjoying the mist.
0: Yeah, I think you're right. Okay, well, folks, let's see. We got a few more minutes left. I got a few more songs I'd like to play you. How about let's move up to the 1990s?
1: Mm-hmm.
0: Okay. How about Belinda Carlisle?
1: Absolutely, yes. Belinda Carlisle. I know a person in Memphis named Belinda Carlisle. She's lovely.
0: Really? Is
1: yes.
0: she the singer?
1: Not the singer.
0: She was not in the Go-Go's?
1: Nope.
0: Okay.
1: Nope, but a delightful person.
0: Okay. All right, well, this we're going to maybe dedicate this to Belinda Carlisle.
1: That's right. Locally sourced Belinda Carlisle.
0: Here we go.

0: Well, that's quite an anthem.
1: Everything of that time period was. It was just big production values.
0: Yeah. Wow. Yeah, lots of stuff.
1: Lots of emotion in every song. Lots
0: of
1: it.
0: Right. But that's a good song.
1: Yeah, I love Belinda Carlisle's voice.
0: There we go. Okay, hey, I want to play a song now that you've probably never heard, Kim.
1: Okay, lay
0: this
1: it on
0: was
1: me.
0: Another song that played in the pool hall.
1: Well,
0: okay. And but it's a spooky song too, so I mean it kind of follows what we're doing today. This is I don't think I liked these songs. They're those country like talking songs where there's, you know, a music background, you know, playing, but somebody talks the story over. And so this and Red Sovine, I just take it that he couldn't sing, but he was a good talker. No, I mean I can't figure anything else. But he did a whole bunch of these songs.
1: What we need in this band, I can hear the conversation. But this band needs a talker. We're gonna do this different.
0: That's right. We need some talking. So this is Red Sovine doing Phantom 309, and listen closely, folks. Here we go.
2: I was out on the West Coast trying to make a buck, and things didn't work out. I was down on my luck. Got tired of roaming and bumming around, so I started thumbing back east toward my hometown. Made a lot of miles the first 2 days, and I figured I'd be home in a week if my luck held out this way. But the third night I got stranded way out of town at a cold, lonely crossroads. Rain was pouring down. I was hungry and freezing, done caught a chill, when the lights of a big semi topped the hill. Lord, I sure was glad to hear them air brakes come on, and I climbed in that cab where I knew it'd be warm. At the wheel sat a big man. He weighed about 210. He stuck out his hand and said with a grin, "Big Joe's the name." I told him mine, and he said, "The name of my rig is Phantom 309. Well, I asked him why he called his rig such a name. He said, "Son, this old Mac can put them all to shame. There ain't a driver or a rig a-running any line that's seen nothing but taillights from Phantom 309. Well, we rode and talked the better part of the night when the lights of a truck stop came in sight. He said, "I'm sorry, son, this is as far as you go, 'cause I gotta make a turn just on up the road." Well, he tossed me a dime as he pulled her in low and said, "Have yourself a hot cup on old Big Joe." When Joe and his rig roared out in the night, in nothing flat he was clean out of sight. Well, I went inside and ordered me a cup, told the waiter Big Joe was setting me up. Oh, you could have heard a pin drop. It got deathly quiet, and the waiter's face turned kind of white. "Well, did I say something wrong?" I said with a halfway grin. He said, "No, this happens every now and then. Every driver in here knows Big Joe. But son, let me tell you what happened about 10 years ago. At the crossroads tonight where you flagged him down, there was a busload of kids coming from town. And they were right in the middle when Big Joe topped the hill. It could have been slaughter, but he turned his wheels. Well, Joe lost control, went into a skid, and gave his life to save that bunch of kids. And there at that crossroads was the end of a line for Big Joe and Phantom 309. But every now and then, some hiker will come by, and like you, Big Joe will give him a ride. Here, have another cup, and forget about the dime. Keep it as a souvenir from Big Joe and Phantom 309.
0: Wow. What a scary story.
1: That was very scary. A ghost.
0: A ghost, yeah. A ghost picked him up in the truck.
1: That's right. It was a ghost truck.
0: That's right. Gosh. Hey, all the guys at the pool hall thought that was a true story.
1: It was based on true facts.
0: That's right. Okay. Mm-hmm. Hey, folks, you've been listening to Songs That Move You on WYXR 91.7 here in Memphis. And stick around because David just came into the studio, and he's got some good music for you today on the New Soft Shoe Show. He's coming up in about 3 minutes, actually. All right, let's go out with something that people will remember. How about a Stevie Wonder song?
1: Oh, absolutely. Superstition, let's do it.
0: Here we go. All right, folks, thanks for listening in. We'll be back here next Monday.

What's up? What's up? 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

What's up, Memphis? This is the Anunu Soft Shoe Show. My name is David. 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Or you're streaming us at WYXR.org. Thank you. Thank you for being here on a lovely Monday morning in Memphis, Tennessee. Starting to feel like fall, y'all. I wore a jacket on the walkover this morning, if you can believe.

This is called One More Night from 1972. Before that, we heard Pavement. That's a double 7-inch EP, the Major Leagues EP. We heard Killing Moon from, I believe that's a Pill Sessions recording, or BBC or something, from 1997, doing, that's Echo and the Bunnymen's Killing Moon, Dig the Pavement version. Before that, we heard Bowie. That's a Bowie Eno produced track from Lodger Boys. And we kicked off this show with some of my favorite fall time jams. The band Felt, the one and only Lawrence. We heard a track off of Poem of the River from 1987. All right, I'm going to keep it going. We're going to switch it up, head to Jamaica for a little bit. I'm in a good mood, hope you are. Happy 6th birthday to WYXR. 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Every little bit helps. I got a check here from my mom and dad that I'm going to give to the station. They are sustaining members. Be like my mom and dad. Happy birthday, WYXR. 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

So you just stay alert, do your work, don't worry about the world going by. It doesn't mean that you can sit around and not do anything. You've got to get your butt in gear and do it. And don't take no for an answer. Translate those ideas to cinema or to a painting or to whatever. And figure out a way to get it done.

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1: It kind of reminds you of that movie, The Leprechaun. 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

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My name is David. This is the new Soft Shoe Show. All analog, baby. Under my vocals is Phineas Newborn Jr., Memphis's finest, with a PH. Before that, we had Prince doing Starfish and Coffee. That's from Sign of the Times. Maybe my favorite Prince record, but that changes weekly. Before that was the Gospel Classics doing a track, doing the title track off of their album, She Don't Call My Name No More. That's a Nashboro Records release from 1973. Before that was the Mighty Diamonds doing Poor Marcus from their album Right Time from 1976. Before that was King Tubby presents The Roots of Dub by the Dub Master himself. I don't know which dub we heard. They're all dubs. Before that, we heard Get Ready, Rock Steady. That's by the Soul Agents off of a compilation on the Coxone label, Get Ready, Rock Steady. And that brings us up to speed. Eli just got to the studio. Ordinary Time Radio is up next in about 20 minutes. Your Monday block here on WYXR is stacked. Coming up next is my favorite Halloween song. So, tis the season. Hope you've already started decorating, bought your candy, got your costume ready, because it's coming, y'all. So let's get a little Halloween music going, and stick around. The new Soft Shoe Show right here on WYXR.

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1: Hi, this is Al Warren, and you

All right, Memphis, I got to run. This concludes another episode of the New News Offshoot Show. Eli's up next with Ordinary Time Radio. Ordinary Time Radio. This is Primal Scream. Before that, we heard Bob doing Isis from 1975. We heard a little Pulp in there. We heard a little Silver Jews. We kicked it off with the Beatles, Rubber Soul. I'll be back next week, New Stack Records. Same vibe, right here on WYXR 91.7 FM. Thanks for listening.

What's up? Good almost afternoon. Ordinary Time Radio on WYXR. This is Eli. We are 15 minutes into today's show, and I haven't said a word, so here I am saying words. Hope everyone is having an awesome Monday. We've been listening to some good tunes. Started off with Monin, Are We Really Happy With Who We Are Right Now? Then we went into Bonnie Prince Billy, covering The World's Greatest. And then we listened to some Blade, Girls Just Want to Have Fun, into Miracle Legion, Even Better. And then we listened to Yuck, Doctors in My Bed, and then Right Now, Paper Hanger by Me Without You underneath the vocals. We'll let this song play out, and then we'll circle back with some things happening this week. But thanks for listening to Ordinary Time Radio today. God bless.

This is Tom Hanks, and you are listening to WYXR 91.7 from Memphis, raised by sound there in the Proud City, in the words of one of Memphis's most accomplished sons. Thank you very much for listening.

All right, that was Biba Doobie, Switchblade, off the new Pylon record. Hey, this Thursday at the Pink Palace, Slowdown Cinema Club is screening Twilight New Moon. That's right. It's going to be awesome. WYXR sponsors it. We are so grateful for that and the way they support all things cool and happening in the city. We screened Twilight, the first one, last year, and it was our biggest screening of the year. So we're hoping for a repeat of that this year with New Moon. So get your tickets today and see you Thursday night at the Pink Palace.

Yes. That was one of the Turnstile remixes. That was Alex G's remix. Hey, WYXR's 6th birthday party is tonight, October 5th, 6 to 8, at the station window. We're taking a group picture at 6:45. So if you love the station, if you're about supporting WYXR, come on out and get in the group photo and have some cupcakes and celebrate the station that we all love. Not even kidding right now. I'm looking at the weather for the rest of the week. Not to talk about the weather, but man, it's looking pretty good. I think maybe false fall. Maybe it's past. Maybe we're actually in fall. One can only hope.

0: 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well, no more microwave dinners and saturated fats, a patient better driver, a safer car, baby smiling in backseat, sleeping well, no bad dreams, no paranoia, careful to all animals, never watching spiders down a plug hole, keep in contact with old friends, enjoy a drink now and then, will frequently check credit at moral, bank, hole in wall, favors for favors, fond but not in love, charity standing orders, on Sundays reading road supermarket, no killing moths or putting boiling water on the ants, car wash, also on Sundays, no longer afraid of the dark or midday shadows, nothing so ridiculously teenage and desperate, nothing so childish, at a better pace, slower and more calculated, no chance of escape, now self-employed, concerned, but powerless, an empowered and informed member of society, pragmatism not idealism, will not cry in public, less chance of illness, tires that grip in the wet, shot of baby strapped in backseat, a good memory, still cries at a good film, still kisses with saliva, no longer empty and frantic, like a cat, tied to a stick, that's driven into, frozen winter shit, the ability to laugh at weakness, calm, fitter, healthier, and more productive, a pig, in a cage, on antibiotics.
1: WY.

Yola Tingo, Autumn Sweater, playing under the vocals right now. Before that, we had Radiohead. We listened to the Fitter, Happier interlude, right into Electroneering. Yeah, like I mentioned earlier, tonight, WYXR's 6th birthday party at Crosstown from 6 to 8, right outside the station's window in the atrium of Crosstown. And then on Thursday, Twilight New Moon at the Pink Palace. That's right, at the Pink Palace. Doors are at 6:30, and the show starts at 7:30. And then on October 24th, a friend of mine wanted me to mention there's a Memphis Mid-South walk to raise awareness for suicide prevention. That's October 24th. Lots of good things happening in the city as usual. Hope you make a point to get out and be a part of it all. Let the song play out. And then next up, what do we have next up? Twisted Teens.

Okie dokie. Ordinary Time Radio right here on WYXR every Monday from 11 to 12. Thank you so much for listening today. We've had a fun little show full of eclectic indie rock music, mostly, as usual. Hope to see you Thursday night. Hope to see you tonight at the WYXR birthday party! That's right. We are going to close out the show. This is Modest Mouse, Dramamine. You've heard this one before, I'm sure. We're going to close out the show with another Miracle Legion song. The song's called Even Better. Hope everyone has an amazing rest of your week. Hope you do something awesome. Hope you make some good memories. Hope only good things happen to you. That's right. All right, Miracle Legion coming up. Bye, y'all.

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1: This is the Daily Memphian Midday News Brief. I'm Natalie Van Gundy. Shareholders at FedEx's annual stockholder meeting last Monday voted down a request for a report on the risks of shipping abortion drugs. Noah McLean says FedEx said it's a carrier, not a distributor.
2: The subject came up when Pia De Solini, Vice President of Corporate Engagement for IWP Capital, said FedEx may face legal risks if it continues shipping the pills. She spoke on behalf of the Catholic Diocese of Fort Worth, Texas, and cited the Comstock Act of 1873, which bars the mailing of abortion-related items. But FedEx General Counsel Gina Adams, who is also Executive Vice President and Secretary at FedEx Corp., said existing risk management and compliance processes were appropriate and that a separate report was not warranted. For the Daily Memphian, I'm Noah McLean.
1: Germantown Municipal School District will allow grandchildren of residents, as well as the children of alumni from the suburb schools, to enroll. Abigail Warren says acceptance will depend on classroom capacity.
3: Children whose grandparents live in Germantown are now eligible to attend the suburb schools for free, even if the students live outside the city limits. Germantown's Board of Education passed the new policy last week, but priority is still given to Germantown residents. Board members also reasoned that grandparents are paying property taxes, which help fund Germantown Municipal School District, and they recognize property values may price young families out of the suburb. For the Daily Memphian, I'm Abigail Warren.
1: More on these stories and others are available at dailymemphian.com.

0: don't care what society thinks. They're nothing anyway. They're no better than me. Out there, you just have to fit into a pattern that somebody's already laid out for you. The life we live, you have to set your own patterns, your own ideals. You have to handle the whole job yourself.
1: Yeah,

beyond offensive. I'm in it for the glory, not the honor mention. Not trying to be 4 inches, I'm trying to go the distance. Yeah. Distance. I'm on a different mission. This the remix to Ignition, hiding fresh out the kitchen. How you forget to fill up with gas on the road to riches? Too overly ambitious, too late to fix it. Too late for condolences when it's over with. I need to start saying when I notice it. Be open with people I need some closure with. Be honest with myself and take ownership. Opinions started to burn when tables started to turn. I really used to feel like they loved it at first. Exciting times, revitalized. Trust this little light of mine, it's gonna shine positively. I'm just taking what God will give me.

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All you did was only, but you just had to show me. See, I know, cause I study you closely. I know when

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You know what I'm saying? More life. 6 to the world. 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

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We are back with yet another show. I don't know where we're gonna start this one off. I had a really engaging weekend. Actually, last night we saw Hannibal Buress here at the Crosstown. Buress. I think it's Buress. But he's the guy that he did the Eric Andre show. He was in like a Spider-Man movie or two. I promise you've seen his face. It was like a joke he made in his set. They're like, he's famous enough to where you know his face is familiar, but you might not know his name. But he's a pretty funny guy. I really liked his set here at Crosstown Theater last night. And he's a super chill guy. Like, after the show, he actually came up to the art bar and he was just hanging out with everybody that was at the bar, which was really cool. And I heard his team is really, really locked in and, like, great people. So, shout out to Hannibal. I'm sure he already left the city by now, but he says he really enjoys it when he comes to Memphis. So, I thought that was dope. I actually was working all weekend doing this little Crosstown Sync thing with some guests that we had from L.A. And when I tell you, we went everywhere in Memphis in like a weekend. The only thing we didn't do was like see the Ducks. And I'm not a big Peabody like go see the Ducks guy, but you know, you want to take your people everywhere you're supposed to while they're in Memphis. But we hit up some key spots. I took them by Hard Times for lunch yesterday, or I guess that would be Saturday. We actually grabbed, what do we get for, oh, if y'all heard of Los Camales, they are fire. Authentic Mexican restaurant. There's one on Madison. And then there's another one, like, closer to the downtown area, like, not far from Tacos and Ghana's downtown. Man, they are fantastic. They have a rooftop. I don't know if y'all knew that. They got a rooftop that you can eat in. I didn't know that, and I go there all the time. We played some good music. I saw the Satin Hour set at Growlers. So shout out to Alexis Norman, Ricky Devane, Ozioma, and Joshua. What's his artist name? Hold on. That's going to piss me off. Also, shout out to Taylor Rowley, Tasha Peter, and Trinity Daniel Robinson, our guests for the weekend. They were such incredible people to hang out with, and I'm really glad that we all got to kick it in Memphis, and I got to share the love of the city, you know. Also, shout out to everybody that came through to the listening session we had at Memphis Listening Lab yesterday. Definitely going to get some sort of recap video up so y'all can see what's been happening in Memphis, because the industry here is developing and quickly. So Diedrich, Alexis Norman, Ozioma, Ricky Devane, and actually DJ Solo was DJing between sets. I made it late, so I didn't get to catch everything, but it's probably one of my more favorite solo sets from the shows I've been to. But I heard some really, really good music. It was a really dope set, and the energy in the room was really good. And I don't go to Growlers a lot, but I feel like most of the time when I go, it's always a show that I'm glad I saw. So shout out to those folks. And I heard Satin Hour is going to come back, so I'm definitely interested to see what that looks like. We got Baby and Clips, What Happened to That Boy. We got Crank That Batman up next. Some Mint Condition, Ravina. I snagged one of those new Tinashe records. I got a more serious rant that we're going to get to a little bit later, but I'm going to let some music ride for a little bit. VA, you know, uptown, we go anywhere with this boy, we flip bricks, you understand, put this puzzle together, hey, for real, you did this, 1,000 pieces, puzzle, 100, you know, let's get this money, 80,

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2: All right, I'm not going to lie, I'm going to have to speak over to Nash. Tinashe for this one. Shout out to her for getting a top 10 record, Billboard record, with her most recent record. She's been in the industry like, what, 10, 15 years? I started listening to her when she had Two On, that single. But she's made it really, really far. Like, her own engineer, she's her own producer, songwriter. And I think she sold like 22,000 units, I think, still as an independent artist. And that was like 13 million streams over the course of the weekend. I think Pitchfork gave her a 9 out of 10. And I think the reviewer said that it was like the best pop album of the year. So good for Tinashe. She's got some good PR on her side for this weekend. I do want to be rather frank and serious, though, about this week's rant. I kind of want to talk about what the media is calling the Cornell 7, which I think is kind of weird because it reminds me of the Central Park 5, like the rhetoric behind them. And to my knowledge, these seven people should not be absolved of like the responsibility of the harm they've caused by being named similarly to like actual innocent people in the Central Park 5. For those of you who haven't heard, there was a woman who was R-worded, because I don't even know if I can say that, but on campus while she was going to school at Cornell. And not only were like these seven people involved, but they were like in a group chat on Snapchat, and like basically somebody texted that there was like a free woman up for grabs in the house that they were all in for the party or whatever. I think what's gross is that number one, we have a culture that is way too accepting of behavior like this, and it's not just how we perpetuate it on. It's very universal how we perpetuate this R-word culture. And I want to make sure that I make a note of it, because that's not the only news we got over the past couple weeks about just misconduct. For those of you who you haven't heard, if you're familiar with Kai Cenat, somebody that's connected to him through like another streamer cohort called the Clover Boys, this guy Reggie was talking about how Kai Cenat, he alleges or is implying that Kai Cenat was, I guess, allowing or knowledgeable about misconduct happening by men towards men over the course of his streamer career. And, you know, a lot of people have been saying, you know, Reggie's crazy, he's mentally unstable, he does drugs and he drinks, you know, alcohol that's like lean or whatever. And I think it's sad in the same way that we, you know, pass up on women speaking up for themselves. We have a culture of just not wanting to believe folks who are speaking their truth. And we really want to hold everything they've done against them, even if the truths that they're sharing make us as a general public feel uncomfortable. So if there's anything that I can say to y'all now is, number one, we got to believe our victims when they say something. And we should give our victims the benefit of the doubt, because I just think it's tough to be able to say something like this and be able to stand on the lie. A lot of people say, oh, people are falsely accused all the time. How many people have been falsely accused and like it ruined their life? People have been accused and convicted and they still go on to live their lives. Diddy, for example, and I'm a huge Kobe Bryant fan, but Kobe Bryant Chris Brown. A lot of people have found success after harming people and continue to perpetuate that harm. I'm not saying they're bad people because that's not my place to say it, but we do have to be responsible as a society to make sure to take care of each other. And although the specific thing I'm talking about is the woman from Cornell University, this is a cultural issue. And believe it or not, men are affected by sexual violence. I'm not going to say at the same rates, but more than is reported or talked about in society. So a little bit of a somber way for us to end things. But I want y'all to just keep in mind that we all have a duty to take care of each other or look out for each other when we can, because we are all we have. And if we have a culture of abandoning people and taking advantage, we aren't going to be able to face the real problem, which is like all of these structures. And anyways, we have Trinity coming in with some good music for y'all. Y'all listen to Ray Schremer. Next week is going to be my 52nd show. Meaning we've done a year's worth of shows here at Tangent Radio with WYXR. Really excited for that playlist for y'all, and we're going to talk a little bit about what my plan is for what I'm calling season one of Tangent Radio moving forward. Thank y'all again for joining me. Trinity will be on in just a minute. Y'all take care.

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What's up, Memphis? 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Memphis had to start off the show with a little throwback Bieber, a little light skin Bieber, as some of us like to refer him to as, with Hold Tight. We're playing Pineapple Skies right now by Miguel. And yeah, just super excited for the show today. Had a great weekend. The show had a wonderful weekend. I hope you guys enjoyed yourselves and stayed safe. Definitely enjoying this weather. Praise the Lord for that. The heat has broken and we've ushered in fall. So we're going to keep the good vibes going. 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

like every eye. Gemini to Equimini, but I don't cry. Eyes up, boots tied up, it's you, him and I. Loving by you. Life's through too quick, man, we in it now. Nothing by you. The flight's through too

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1: He saw the best.
0: I can't get no help up in here, because there are some folk in here that people have wrote you off, said you would never amount to anything, said that you would never end up being anywhere. 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
1: All the best.
0: Yeah, yeah. Is there anybody in here tonight that's so

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right, girls, we have neared the end of today's show. Thank you so much for tuning into For the Girls with me, your host, Trinity Adair, on 91.7 FM WYXR Memphis. Really quick before I get off of the air today, I want to shout out Rudy E. Scheidt School of Music for being announced as the music business program to be named as one of Billboard's top music business schools for 2026. That is insane. Congratulations. I came from that program. I came from the music business program. And to see my professor, Jeff Coran, on here on Instagram, I'm literally looking at my phone and I just saw the post come up. Congratulations to you guys. I know they work incredibly hard, both of the music business professors within that program. I've got a lot of pride. All of my peers and my colleagues, we all graduated from that program. Seeing us all in the comments, I'm just astounded by it, and I'm just so grateful and proud of you guys over there. So shout out to Blue Tom, shout out to Jeff, shout out to Rudy E. Scheidt School of Music, the music business program. I'm stunned for words. But either way, I hope you all have a wonderful week this week. It's MemphoFest this week, so I hope everyone has a fun time. The weather's going to be perfect for it. And also, happy birthday to WYXR. We turned 6 today. We're going to the first grade, you guys. It's our 6th birthday, and we are celebrating this evening here right outside of the station window. And so hopefully I'll get to see some of you wonderful supporters and fellow DJs this evening. But other than that, we're going to sign off. Vivi and Stephanie are coming up with just a touch in just a few minutes, so make sure you stay tuned. 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

0: 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It's that time. It's 2 o'clock.
1: It's 2 o'clock.
0: And it is Just a Touch. And this is your girl, Stephanie.
1: And I am Vivi.
0: Hello, Veronica.
1: Hello.
0: How are you?
1: Stephanie, I'm excellent. How are you? It's such a beautiful day.
0: It is a beautiful day. My ADHD is like very, very high today.
1: I think it's the sunshine.
0: I think I'm the dopamines. Something's going on. But I feel really good.
1: It's rocking and rolling.
0: It's rocking and rolling. How you feeling?
1: I'm good.
0: Well, you're looking good, baby.
1: Looking
0: these
1: good.
0: Long,
1: thank
0: luscious
1: you.
0: Blonde locks.
1: Baby, I'm trying. Didn't know how they were going to flow, but they flowed.
0: But they flowing, baby. That's all that matters. Hey, we are back again, and this is, again, it's Libra season.
1: Libra season.
0: Libra season. So today we're going to talk about Libras in love, Libras in relationships.
1: Love and happiness.
0: Love and happiness. We have one couple that they're double Libras, the man and the woman.
1: Oh, really?
0: Yeah, Catherine
1: Zeta.
0: That's
1: right. That's
0: Catherine Zeta Jones and Michael Douglas.
1: Right.
0: And then we got a wild card. We got Ashante and Nelly. Who's a Scorpio.
1: Oh, Scorp and a Libra.
0: Right. But so I don't know. Right.
1: They making it.
0: Something's working.
1: Something's working.
0: Something's working. But hey, let's get into the music. Let's start with Tyrese. Yeah, since we, you know, talking about a little signs of love,
1: baby.
0: Right, that's what we gonna do. We gonna hit them signs. If I can get to them. Hold on, y'all.
1: There you go.
0: There it is. Oh, are you the Zodiac freak?

0: don't know, Vivi. Have you had any relationship luck with Libras, friendships?
1: I've had friendship luck, but no
0: romance.
1: I don't even know anyone, too many guys that are Libras. That's something that I would have to really think about.
0: You gotta reach back.
1: Wrench.
0: That's a long time you gotta reach back.
1: Yeah, I gotta reach back.
0: So, okay, I'm gonna ask you that because that's not fair.
1: Well, what about you?
0: That's not fair. You know what? I had to do some heavy thinking about that, and I think you know, you and I are water signs,
1: right?
0: And so they're earth.
1: Yes,
0: I think it might get a little muddy.
1: They squish the earth,
0: right? No, us with this water, it might get a little muddy, and
1: yeah.
0: I don't like being dirty.
1: Oh, get a little muddy. That's a good one right there.
0: And so I don't know. Maybe I don't know. So Libras seem like they're better compatible with. What about a Libra and a Gemini?
1: Now that may be. Now, didn't you just say somebody was a Libra and a Gemini, or did I get it wrong? You said
0: Nelly and Ashanti.
1: That's Scorp and Scorpio. The Libra.
0: And they're not muddy. Or maybe she likes the dirt. I don't know.
1: Right. Maybe that's what opposites attract now.
0: Now you got a point.
1: You know, opposites attract. So you got a little something, you got a little something. Sometimes you got to dip in the water.
0: Sometimes you got to dip in the mud.

0: So this will be interesting. Libras and Leos. That's a glamour couple.
1: That's the glamour puss couple.
0: Yeah, they got, this the matching outfit couple.
1: Right. This the matching outfit. Right. That's what you wearing, this what I'm wearing. You wearing the yellow jacket, I'm wearing yellow shoes.
0: We see them all the time.
1: Right.
0: We see y'all. We know. So now we know it's a Libra and a Leo.

0: the door. I mean, you know, it just. I mean, it sounds like a match made in heaven.
1: That's a match made in heaven, baby.
0: They gotta love each other. And then you got the Aries. Aries is the Libra's opposite sign. Ooh. Oh, you know, and I forgot to talk about who we're borrowing all this knowledge from. Thelma Balfour, who's a Memphian, yeah. Right? Black love signs.
1: Black love signs, baby.
0: Black star signs. And we really

0: birthday, baby. He gonna flirt too.
1: Oh, he's charming.
0: I'm a flirt.
1: Oh, he's charming. He's romantic.
0: He's romantical.
1: He'll bring you flowers.
0: He'll bring you flowers.
1: Yeah, but baby, he's slow to commit. He hates confrontation.
0: Baby, he hates confrontation. So you arguing with yourself.
1: Right, you arguing with yourself because he's a flirt, right?
0: Baby.
1: A professional flirt.
0: Why you arguing, he flirt.
1: Hey, but guess what? But now with this Cancer woman, that's the hardest match on the board for him.
0: Baby,
1: it's gonna be you, boy.
0: Baby,
1: it's gonna be you.
0: It's gonna be me.
1: It's gonna
0: you
1: be
0: think
1: you.
0: So?
1: You're the hardest match on the board.
0: I'm the hardest match on the board.
1: Yeah, I mean because you're nurturing. You'll cook for him. You'll make his house a home. He'll love that. But the problem is that you need to know that you're the only one.
0: Say that again.
1: You need to know.
0: Anagon.
1: And he got to say it every day.
0: Every day?
1: And he got to say it out loud.
0: He got to say it out loud.
1: Don't you want him to say
0: really?
1: It
0: really? Not every day, though.
1: Not every day?
0: I want him to have a little something with him.
1: Okay.
0: Yeah, don't be sitting up telling me.
1: Well, now we
0: know. Who want to be

0: I don't think that I've had an experience with a labor man, but
1: maybe you did and you were so young you didn't know who he was.
0: Maybe that could be true.
1: But you know,
0: I got a backtrack too.
1: You got a backtrack.
0: It's the wrong way to go, but
1: baby,
0: I'm gonna knock the dust off of something. But right, so she says that, you know, the chemistry is off the chart, and that's cool. That's cool. You know, I like chemistry. I like to flirt too. You know, I like to have a good time. But
1: so what's the catch?
0: The catch is that the harmless flirting sometimes to me, it don't look right.
1: It don't look right.
0: Yeah, and I need to know you're loyal.
1: Baby.
0: Because I'm going to be, and I need you to be. And
1: so
0: if I got a question, then.
1: What you going to do? You know what? Do you
0: the jazz. The jazz thing. No, I'm just kidding. I plead the.

0: I'll take Usher. I don't know about Usher. Y'all can have Usher. I definitely will take Usher.
1: And hey, here we are right now with Bernard,
2: can,
1: right?
2: Not that we can have Usher.
1: I'm gonna. I'm gonna.
2: Hey, read between.

0: date and the time that you were born.
1: And the city is also important.
0: Oh, really?
1: They want to know, so they'll know exactly where everything is. It's like the degrees and stuff. I'm still trying to understand.
2: Right, because I'm 2 degrees something somewhere else. And but all I know is I'm a double Scorpio.
0: A double Scorpio?
2: I'm a double Scorpio.
0: Wow.
2: And I don't know. I think that's...
0: Well, what did that really mean?
2: I'm just even more intense than I really should be.
0: I'm just more intense than I really should be. The intensity is

0: You can still believe and still entertain yourself.
1: Exactly. Have fun with it. Have fun with it. It's not, you know, we're not basing it. It's not fact. Just fun.
2: Right? That's right.
1: Exactly. Not fact. Just fun.
0: Just fun. And like Sting said, hey,
1: set yourself free, baby.

0: Hey, before we get up out of here, because it's almost that time, we want to wish ourselves happy birthday.
1: WYXR, the sixth birthday party.
0: Ooh, six going on what, Vivian?
1: Seven.
0: It's
1: from 6 to 8 p.m. tonight at the station window.
0: Right.
1: We partying it up.
0: Right. And we're going to do an actual group photograph at 6:45. So if you're in the area, come on.
1: Come on down.
0: Come on to share with us.
1: Crosstown Concourse.
0: Right, because we're here for the community.
1: For the community, baby, from 6 to 8 p.m. It's a birthday party happening here.
0: Okay. And before I get out of here, I want to shout out the Evergreen Historic District and the street fair that they had this past weekend, Saturday. We had the Shell on Wheels.
1: Nice.
0: Mercy Memphis, Miss Nancy over there. Just a great group of people. The dog, if you wanted to get a dog, they had Street Dog Foundation was out. It was just a wonderful event. It was a little cloudy. Echo was out. They were serving wine and little
1: nice,
0: bourbon drinks.
1: Nice.
0: We had face painting. It was a beautiful. It was a great afternoon, and I look forward to it next year. And we met some great people. And we want to thank people for purchasing merchandise and for also donating to the station.
1: WYXR
0: 91.7. This is your girl Stephanie
1: and Vivi,
0: and we're gonna say sayonara. And we'll talk to you next week. Love you guys.
1: Love ya.

0: the Groove Tomb.
1: Records besides these?
2: I do the hammer lock.
3: Then the police came. I went in the house.
2: I do the hammer lock, you turkey dance. I do the hammer lock.
4: Because as we sit here chatting, there are important papers flying rampant around my apartment because I don't have anything to hold them down with.
2: I do the hammer lock. Everybody's doing it.
3: Can you do it? We can
0: do it. The Groove Tomb.

91.7 WYXR in Memphis, Tennessee. My name is Billups, and this is The Groove Tomb. I'm here from 3 to 4 on Monday afternoons playing records and music from my collection and whatever is psychically past my week since the last time I talked to you, which has actually been 2 weeks. I was off last week. You may have heard me, but my physical form was in another place. I only mention it because it's been 2 weeks of spending money like a drunk sailor. I bought way too many records over the Gonerfest era. But it serves the show a little bit because I've got some new stuff coming over the next couple of weeks to play. Or new old stuff, because of course that wasn't new that you just heard. That was the Cramps. The Cramp Stomp, but that's from a recent reissue of Big Beat from Badsville. An album that's been out of print for a little while. They're revamping all the Cramp stuff and getting it out properly so you don't have to pay high prices or bootleg prices for your Cramps albums. And that's music that should be available to the masses. What else have I got new this week? New reissues of things include let's see. Well, actually, I don't know what this is. A new band. This is a band called She's. The band is the album is called So Far. It's a new Japanese punk band. We'll hear that. I also got the new Spread Joy here. This is their third album. Somehow no new reissues. That's the ones. I got two new bands. Two new records of bands that are out there in the ether playing. So, if you feel like supporting that, look it up. And, that's all I got for you this week. Just got some music. I got the Buff Midways lined up, a little Billy Childish. And you're hearing that. Coming right out of Memphis. At WYXR. And we appreciate your patronage. Let's just hit it. This is the Buff Midways. 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

91.7 WYXR. You are just listening to the Arrows. The song was Psychedelic. After that, we had, before that, we had Gene Chandler, the live version of Monkey Time from his Live on Stage in 65 record. We had Pierced Arrows Within My Brain. Before that, preceding that, we had Paradise from the She's. That's S-H-E apostrophe S. That's a newer band from Japan. The album is So Far. We had Wake Up by the Magics. Before that, Ismatic Guru played a song. We had the Buff Midways with I'm a Lie Detector. And that started that set off. It's 3:30 in the afternoon. Already halfway through another episode of the Groove Tomb. My name is Bill Ups. I'm here every Monday afternoon playing records at 3 o'clock. Still got new music for you coming up in the next half hour, the new Spread Joy LP. And just lots of other stuff. In fact, let's just kick off with that, what I got going. I've got a reissue of Don Julian and the Larks lined up. The song is Show and Tell. And you're listening to it right here on 91.7 WYXR.

91.7 WYXR. You're listening to us here in Memphis, Tennessee. My name is Billups, and this is The Groove Tomb. I play records from 3 to 4 in the afternoon, approaching the end of another show. Sonosphere comes on at the top of the hour. More great programming all the way through the night. You can check that out at WYXR.org. It's a website with a lot of information on it. I heard the internet's going to be big, so good thing we got in on the ground floor of that. You were just listening to the Barracudas. The song was Don't Let Go. Previous to that, we played... Oh yeah, the new Spread Joy. This is Spread Joy's third album. It's called Three. And that song was called Abolish Chance. Great record. In the great tradition of these three records this band has put out so far. A band worth supporting for sure. We played Junior Biles. The song was Curly Locks. Before that we had Curtis Mayfield. We started that set off with Don Julian and the Larks. Don Julian and the Larks. That's a reissue of their incredibly rare 74 funk record. And that's on Real Gone Music. We got 10 minutes. I got enough time to play a few more songs for you. I've got some Can lined up. So let's do that. 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

91.7 WYXR. That was the Archaics, and that'll about do it for me. I'm going to leave you with whatever this is I just put on. Sonics for your tops, starts at the top of the hour. Thanks for another fun Monday afternoon. 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It's 91.7 WYXR.

0: 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Thanks for tuning in today to Sonosphere. My name is Amy.
1: My name is Jenny.
0: And we're here every Monday, 4 to 5 p.m. And today we're just getting settled in on this Monday. We had Yellow Magic Orchestra in that last set, a couple of tunes. We had Insomnia, and then we also had... what else did we play?
1: Behind the Mask.
0: Yes. And then in between that, we had... You played a record.
1: Yeah, we heard some Etran Delair with a track called Tahuerte Ine Idenete.
0: Ooh. All right. And then we also had...
2: What else did we play? Something fun, I'm sure. Oh.
0: Yes, Palazzo Di Danza with Play That Song For Me, and that was from Endangered Species Volume 2. I'm just a fan... Dark Entries Records, and I'm a fan of those two compilations.
1: Oh, that's
0: yeah,
1: great.
0: I have both of them and a T-shirt.
1: That means you really love it.
0: I'm a real fan. All right, well, hey, we're gonna play some Arthur Russell. Planted a Thought is what tune we're gonna hear from him. So stay tuned, right here at Sonosphere on WYXR, and it's our birthday.
1: Yay!
0: Our sixth birthday right here at WYXR. So yeah.
1: Happy birthday, us.
0: Happy WYXR. Yeah, blow out a candle. Light something. Who knows?
1: Yeah.
0: Okay.
1: Have
0: all right.
1: Have a cupcake.
0: Have a cupcake.
1: Wear a t-shirt that says WYXR.
0: And a hat, which I am today. Guys, we're going to get to Arthur Russell, I swear. So stay tuned to WYXR 91.7.

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2: 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My name is Amy.
3: My name is Jenny.
2: And we are Sonosphere, and we're here every Monday, 4 to 5 p.m., and we have about 20 minutes remaining. And we just heard Dungen play Ahmed Flagger from the Haksan. I think that was a score for a little movie that they did. Oh, my God. It's the German version of the 40 Days, 40 Nights. It was an animated thing. Anyways.
3: And before that...
2: Yeah, before we... Thank you, Jenny.
3: So Patricia Brennan, a track called Aunt Leah. Or Aunt Leah? We're doing great today.
2: Yeah, we are. We're doing great. Yes, and Solid Space before that with Destination Moon. And Jenny Vall.
3: Mm-hmm. Year of Love.
2: And we started off with Arthur Russell. Wow, we made it. Yes, if you're still with us. We do have some fun stuff coming up next. I don't know. What do you want to play?
3: I was thinking maybe some songs from Liquid Days.
2: Okay.
3: Some Philip Glass.
2: Okay. Ooh, let's do that. Right here on Sonosphere, WYXR.

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1: So many options.
0: WYXR.org. So, my name is Amy.
1: My name is Jenny.
0: And we are Sonosphere, and we're hearing Benny right now behind us with the night theme reprise. And we also heard some Kate LeBon with Bradford Cox with Fireman.
1: And some Philip Glass with Songs from Liquid Days.
0: And so now we're going to finish out our show with some Steve Reich.
1: Yes, because it was his 90th birthday on Saturday.
0: Okay.
1: So happy birthday, Steve Reich.
0: Happy birthday.
1: Happy birthday, WYXR.
0: I know.
1: So many birthdays.
0: So many birthdays right now. So it's that time of year, and what am I doing?
1: Well, we're about to listen to a little bit of music for 18 musicians. But as I just told Amy, when she asked, how long is this? I said, an hour.
0: But
1: we
0: don't
1: have
0: worry.
1: Just a few minutes.
0: Don't worry, DJ Larry. We're not going to take up your time. We're going to just do a few from this album. But first, we're going to hear some PSAs.
1: Yes.
0: Okay, so stick around for some Steve Reich. 90 years old on this year, 2026. So happy birthday and happy birthday to WYXR. So stay tuned to 91.7 FM.
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All right, we're tuning into another episode of Cruise Control live from the station raised by Sound WYXR 91.7. I am overly excited today because today is the 5-year anniversary celebration of WYXR. I would not be where I am today without listening to the station, eventually getting an opportunity to be a part of the station, and without the help of the volunteers and the community that supports us. 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And if you're thankful like I am, we will be inside of the Crosstown Concourse today from 6 to 8 p.m. So please come out if you have the time. 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And as always, we can be found at WYXR.org. 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

0: Migo. 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

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At least 100 G's links underneath the mint. 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

us, but any who don't with us. 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
0: I know some millionaires don't rap. 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
1: Real.
0: And I'm a real no rap.

All right. Thank you all for tuning in to Cruise Control this week. Another great episode. If you are in the Midtown area, we will be here in the Crosstown Concourse from 6 to 8. So please stop by. Please make sure you come through and see some of the WYXR DJs. Also, do not forget, today is the last day for Tennessee voter registration. So please, please make sure that you are registered to vote. We appreciate you guys tuning in, and we'll see you guys next week.

0: And here we go. Here we go on this Monday evening in the city. It is a couple minutes past 6 o'clock on this Monday. 6:04 to be precise. Welcome to Real Talk Memphis. Great to be here. Great to be back in the air chair hanging out with y'all tonight. And, you know, this is a special occasion around here. Because it was 6 years ago on this date that WYXR hit the airwaves. So it's our sixth birthday celebration here at Crosstown Concourse. And if you are out and about, you're close by, you want to swing through, the celebration started a couple of minutes ago and we'll go till 8 o'clock tonight. We're going to talk to a few folks who make this place go on both ends of the scale. And like I said, they got some cupcakes out here and they got some refreshments out here. And if you're a fan of this fine piece of radio broadcasting, you should come by and just enjoy the fun and the fellowship here. You know, for many of us who do this on-air stuff, we don't get a chance to really see and talk to each other much because everybody's got lives and they're busy and they got shows and they got this and that and that. So this is an opportunity. Hopefully I'll get a chance to meet a few folks tonight as it has fallen on the day we do our show. So untraditional Real Talk Memphis tonight with the Facebook Live and the other stuff. But we'll get back to all that other stuff next week. But we're partying this evening. And again, we're going to give you a little bit of a history of this radio station. The growth that it has shown in the last 6 years is absolutely incredible. And there are folks who make that train move. And I have one of them sitting with me right now. Now, you know, Jared Boyd is not a stranger to anybody in this city, period. And JB is pretty well known in the music circles and club circles. And, you know, he's a DJ. He's a DJ, too. And he also does the, what is that that you do with the, what is that with the record thing that you?
1: Oh, scratching it up.
0: Scratching it up, baby. You do that, too. So, but he's also, now I want to make sure I get this right. You're the operations manager? What are you?
1: Program manager.
0: He's the program manager here at WYXR, and he's sitting with me right now. That was the other voice that you just heard. JB, first and foremost, good to see you.
1: Great to see you.
0: And congratulations, my friend, on 6 years. How's it feel?
1: Well, congratulations are in order to you as well. Chip, you've been with us since the very beginning, to Bryn, to Lulu, to all of our friends who have helped to lift us up and to support us in varying ways. A lot of them will be outside the window tonight, and we're excited each year that we can remember that on October 5th of 2020. We started this thing, took the paper off the window, and invited everyone in to listen to what WYXR might have in store. And we are living 6 years down the line of that promise. And so we're really excited that this has continued as an effort through lots of ups, high in the sky ups, but also the occasional obstacle.
0: Sure.
1: Probably about 2 years ago, we were having very serious conversations about the rescission of congressional funds, rescission of federal funds. And, you know, that seemed like one of the great sort of watershed travesties that has happened to us. I mean, you know, that's something we grew past, and it's just now an anecdote because our community has shown up so big for us.
0: They have really shown up in a huge way, and they continue to show up in a huge way as well. So, as you said, it has been 6 years in reference to the fact that it has been that long. Time has gone by quickly. And this station has grown by leaps and bounds. Does it, when you sit back and you have a moment to think about things in terms of the evolution of this station, how does it make you feel to know that you've been here 6 years? And not only that, that you're becoming a bit of a staple in this town as a community radio station.
1: Well, you know, I hear from people all the time, I can't even imagine that y'all haven't always been around. It feels like y'all have always been here. And I think that that is a bit of a trick that we played on the world just by virtue of the fact that we are we sort of popped up in the middle of the night during the pandemic while everybody wasn't looking, and had to find a way to establish ourselves in such a way that when the world did open back up, that we would be a staple. I think that it was an opportunity maybe to you know, ready, set, go, but sort of have a bit of a head start. While it seemed like everything was on pause, we were building, and you know, it's sort of like you know, if I could think of another analogy, the ant that saves up for winter, knowing that with the work that was ahead, we would have to take every opportunity to sort of squirrel away what we could as far as resources, but also institutional knowledge. You know, Robbie came from the marketing world. I came from journalism and media,
0: right,
1: and we shared a deep appreciation for music. He was, of course, someone who played in bandstands throughout Memphis for a couple of decades before I came on the scene, and I was budding as a DJ and hosting the Bill Street Caravan and writing in the Daily Memphian, doing some things in music that would allow me to stretch my creativity, but nothing on this scale. And that, I say none of that to toot my own horn. I say that to say that we both came into this situation understanding that we'd have to sort of build this plane while we were flying it. And we wouldn't have been able to do any of it without our listeners, first and foremost, because we do it for them. But also, if no one was listening and no one was engaging with us, then we would be just sitting here having a contest to see who could come up with the craziest things to play on the radio. But beyond that, people have really shown up for us as volunteers, as donors, yeah, as members,
0: yeah,
1: to share the gospel, so to speak, of what we do. And so we thank all of you.
0: How do you build a radio station? I mean, you know, you gave a nice little summary of kind of the path forward. But I mean, how does one build a radio station from nothing? I mean, I remember, and I tell this story all the time. I was reading the newspaper one day, Daily Memphian, and I saw a picture of you and Robbie and Shelby in this, what was a chasm at that time. It was just a big hole in here. And, you know, we went from that to where we are right now. I mean, how do you if you were to do a how-to lecture series, what would you tell folks about how to build a radio station, let alone a successful one?
1: Well, I would first clarify that we didn't build it from nothing. We had a lot of infrastructure that we were able to inherit from the former WUMR, and so I want to on today continue to acknowledge that as well.
0: Sure.
1: That there was a 91.7 before us. We definitely want to honor the legacy of Malvin Massey, yeah, who gave his heart and his soul to that operation, and someone that we were, you know, really looking forward to keeping in the fold and collaborating with through sort of it looked like a winding road, but he was already within an existing partnership with Kazukian Network, and they were producing their jazz program there, and we were, you know, excited to highlight and feature that on our station. Unfortunately, that program was not able to continue on, and unfortunately we lost Malvin,
0: right, yeah,
1: as well.
0: Yeah.
1: So, you know, what that partnership could have looked like long term, we won't know. And so I overstate that with just the intention that I want to make sure that I double and triple down on the intent that we wanted and still want to find ways to honor the history and the heritage of our partnership with the University of Memphis, and that there was a jazz lover prior to WYXR, that the decision to open this up to the community and to the public and to put it in a public place was one that would extend that legacy, not diminish it. And mm-hmm. So because of the pandemic and because of our inability to be necessarily a hub at this point on campus, we're still trying to find other ways to bring that campus community in.
0: Yeah.
1: But that should not be lost, in that in 6 years we've grown and made this thing stable and have a community foundation. We want to continue to honor that heritage as well, and to continue to build and strengthen that relationship as well. And through young people, our interns, through our programs like Meeting in the Middle, that we moved onto the University of Memphis once we built it, a sort of a seminar and a symposium for people who are interested in careers in music industry through their interaction with WYXR. You know, we've seen our interns go on to the Shell. We've seen our interns go on to music management. We've seen our interns go on to Music Export Memphis. And so there's so many different pieces of the puzzle. We've got young people from the Crosstown High School that are on air now.
0: Yeah. Yeah.
1: We've got Lulu in our chair. We've got Bryn in our chair. You know, and you were someone early on who led the way with making sure that you had a youth component and sort of a professional development component to what you did on air, what you do on air, to make sure that there were people in these seats to help you with that. Devin, who helped Pastor Ship, started as an intern, has his own show, helps Pastor Ship with what he does. So that doesn't answer your question of how to start a radio station, but that does
0: sort of, it's a nice layer of the background.
1: It clarifies that my job to come in was to put together a diverse slate of content and people behind that content, and to do away with the script and to say, hey, you know, we are on a station that you can depend on a format every time you turn on and say, oh, well, that's a jazz station, or that's a gospel station, or that's a blues station, sure, or that's a talk station.
0: Yeah.
1: We are a station that we are invested in people, and we're invested in our neighborhoods, and we're invested in seeing Memphis tell its own story. So we're turning on all these things and giving this equipment and our platform over to very specific folks who can maybe reach a wider swath of people that they can connect with. And so if your show is pitched to me as a show that is sort of dependent on or inspired by the roots of American music per se, just as an example.
0: Sure.
1: I'm not going to be upset with you if in 8 months you're playing world music, or you know, you're sprinkling in hip hop or whatever. It's not about nailing the idea you pitch. It's about nailing the audience that you represent, because we want to bring all those people along with us.
0: Ah, well, see, now that was a nice summary. And, you know, again, I'm very thankful to you both for allowing me to bring my brand of what I do over here to this radio station in terms of talk. And it's been fun. But one thing I do know, JB, about the people that work here, the ones at least that I know that work here, everybody doesn't, people don't consider this work. This is something that everybody seems to enjoy what they do. Mm-hmm. I mean, this for a lot of people is an outlet, you know, for what their musical taste is or are, and having a chance to take that and shoot that out here in the city and give people another kind of an inside look at all of this is very, very special as the crowd continues to mount outside the studio here.
1: For sure.
0: And getting ready for the big celebration. But that's a big part of it, isn't it? The diversity, you know, the different styles and everything else that go along with this, musically speaking.
1: Absolutely. I would be terrified if people felt like they were stuck in any particular mode. You know, This is a platform for exploration. I want to see people plant their feet down and say, okay, it's okay for me to become fascinated and go down a rabbit hole. And that's not just the people who sit in these seats. It's the people who are listening.
0: Yeah.
1: Who are sparked with inspiration to say, well, that's something I've never heard before. I was just having a conversation with one of our newer DJs, Davey Ray Bennett, who, you know, he said, well, I was out the other night and I was having dinner and I bumped into a young lady and I admired her musical taste that she was sharing just in the conversation I was overhearing. And I realized when we finished talking, because, you know, she said, well, I'm on WYXR, I'm a DJ. I was like, he was like, well, I am too. They didn't know that they, you know, would occupy that same space. And
0: yeah.
1: So he went home and became immediately interested in the type of music that she plays.
0: Yeah.
1: Because he had encountered her in such a way, and now he's interested in drum and bass music. He had never heard of it before having that conversation with her.
0: Listen, man, Jared Boyd, ladies and gentlemen, affectionately known as JB, one of the founders, one of the backbones of all of this. We appreciate you, man. We appreciate everything you have done and what we know you will do as time continues to move forward.
1: Well, I appreciate that, and I can't stress enough that we appreciate you, Chip. We appreciate Lulu. We appreciate Bryn, and we appreciate everyone that you've nurtured and all of the people who are extended branches and arms of what we do here. You know, I look at, I mean, Lulu and her brother basically have been raised at the radio station.
0: Yeah.
1: And, you know, six years has done quite a lot to me physically, I've seen in the pictures over the years, and I was looking at the people who were around on the first birthday party and that kind of thing. And I thought, wow, we've aged a bit in 6 years, but you really can see it when you're looking at a young person that, you know, I remember meeting them and they were single digits, and now, you know, she's sitting in this seat, and her brother's on the other side of the window, drinking a Sprite real hard. But outside of that, you know, we've seen them mature. We've seen them get into new fascinations and new hobbies. And so those things.
0: It's a good feeling.
1: It doesn't make me feel old. It makes me feel privileged to know that, you know, someone like DJ Spanish Fly was someone who raised me through the radio, and we get to work on this project together. If something happened to me tonight, tomorrow, I'd know that I'm impacted young people in a real way, and that there will be a Memphis that matters even more because there's a place like this where you can explore and experiment no matter your age, no matter your interest.
0: Well, my friend, thank you for everything that you've done. Six down and God knows how many to go.
1: Thank you, Chip.
0: Appreciate you, my friend. Thank you so much. Ladies and gentlemen, as I said, now if you're listening to this show right now and you're saying to yourself, well, this is supposed to be Real Talk Memphis, Monday nights, 6 p.m. Well, this is Real Talk Memphis. I am Chip, and we're here tonight, but it's a bit off the grid, so to speak, because we're celebrating the 6th anniversary of WYXR as a radio station, and this is our anniversary tonight. We're at the Crosstown Concourse, and if you're running around out there and you decide to run in here, you'll see a whole bunch of folks standing in front of our big glass window with a happy anniversary sign out front. Get your cupcake and meet some of the radio personalities that you've heard on this station and that you didn't know who they were, but you might just meet a new friend tonight. And speaking of, I have someone sitting in the chair right now, and you were on my show before. Were you on? Have you been on my show before?
2: I've never been on there.
0: Tell everybody who you are.
2: What's up, y'all? It's Shelby, a.k.a. DJ Rhinestone with two E's. I have a Friday show from 7 to 8.
0: DJ Rhinestone.
2: DJ Rhinestone. Okay. My show is Bread and Butter Radio. And like I said, it's on Fridays from 7 to 8. But no, we haven't. It's our first time meeting. So it's very nice to meet you.
0: Well, it's wonderful
2: on air
0: to meet you as well.
2: My man.
0: Yes, man. I appreciate that. And so how long have you been at WYXR?
2: I've been at WYXR. YXR since 2022, I want to say 2022. I took the airway. I used to have a DJ partner with me. His name was Travis, but him and his family, they moved back to Tulsa to be with family.
0: Got it.
2: But he still kind of he holds me down, puts me on to good music. He's still helping me from afar.
0: Well, speaking of that, what type of music do you play on your show?
2: I kind of like a microcosm of different things. I'm typically going to be landing in like a disco funk, house music, high BPM, high energy. You know, I'm trying to set people up for the weekend ahead.
0: Yeah.
2: My show is from Friday. On Fridays from 7 to 8.
0: Yeah.
2: So, you know, people are just getting off work. They're getting ready, maybe getting dressed.
0: Yeah.
2: They're getting ready for dinner. Maybe they're about to hit the town. Mm. They're putting something on. Mm. Mm. They're ready to have a good weekend in the city of Memphis that we all love. So I'm trying to set them up for success.
0: What brought you to WYXR in 2022?
2: Honestly, JB approached me and Travis. Travis, he had been DJing for a couple years prior to me, but he and I used to work together upstairs at Choose 901. And at a work event that we were running together, he had to step away from his DJ turntables. And he had always talked to me about the fact that he thought that I would be a good DJ, but I was like, I don't think so. That's not really what I'm here to do. And at that exact work event, he had to walk away and eat some lunch because he had been on the tables for a really long time. And he said, "You're going to take over for me." And I said, "No, I'm not. I don't really know what all this stuff does." And he said, "Well, you better figure it out because the song's going to end soon. These are your play buttons. This is your cue. And that's the playlist that I have." And he literally walked away. And silence fell over the crowd because I did not know what to do. And so I fiddled with some buttons and a song came out. I have no idea what it was because I was so frazzled. But in that moment, he was like, "Yeah, it's not that hard." I was like, "You left me high and dry." Like, you didn't
0: just
2: really
0: kind of put you out there.
2: No,
0: there.
2: Truly.
0: Go ahead,
2: and
0: right?
2: Granted, it was kind of like there, a low stakes event. Like, everybody that I knew in the crowd was my friends or my family or like partners.
0: Yeah,
2: or
0: familiar.
2: So, yeah,
0: familiar.
2: Exactly. Yeah. So he knew that he wasn't leaving me just to stand alone. So that felt fine, but he did just kind of push me into it. And ever since then, he was like, I told you you would be good. And so he taught me everything that I know. He gave me my first deck. And from there, my interest and my love for it really just kind of blossomed. But yeah, I had no interest in becoming

0: the music that we were dancing to. So a lot of it was old school, like funk and disco tracks and a little bit of pop here and there just to keep it with the trends and stuff like that. So a lot of the music that I started to play when I first started DJing, I returned to some of those tracks that like I had already experienced and knew that I loved and things. But the depth in which I am able to crate dig and correlate some of the my past knowledge and move it into like a completely different genre of music. I've learned so much from the DJs here. They're really kind of putting me on to new music, but within the genres that I'd already really familiar with it was enjoying like a young age.
1: That is, you know, that's really, and one thing that you hear a lot about this radio station is just the different styles and the variety. I mean, if you had to describe what a community radio station would be, the picture of this place would be there because,
0: absolutely.
1: I mean, there are so many people that have so many musical styles and tastes. And what you have done is you have opened up the audience out in the city to a more diverse style of music. And I think that's one of the more interesting things for me about this place.
0: Oh, right? Absolutely. And the fact that I have so many different friends. Speaking of them, I'm seeing them looking at me right now. They're probably clowning me. I don't usually talk on my show because I'm a little shy sometimes. But what I've learned from these folks and I have friends that I've made at this station that don't necessarily we don't all play the same stuff. So like my best friend Liv, who I DJ with 90% of the time when I'm outside DJing, she plays on her show a little bit more indie rock, indie folk, sometimes a little bit of pop here and there. Every now and then you'll maybe catch a disco track. Her show is The Crooked Beat on Tuesdays, so a little bit more mellow than my shows, but when we come together, like, we just have such a great time and we feed off of each other, not only musically, but the energy and the love that we have for creating a space for people to just enjoy and lose themselves in the music. And I know I'm not the only person on this station that has met some of the people that they continue to DJ with outside of the station. So we're not only building a network of like incredible talent inside, but we're adapting on the outside and showing Memphis like what we have to offer.
1: Well, listen, it is really been a pleasure to meet you.
0: It's been so great to meet you.
1: And I don't know if I'll see you again between now and the 7th anniversary or not, but, you know, you always feel free to
0: I'll pop in. I'll pop in.
1: You know, every now and again, say hello and all that kind of good stuff. So,
0: I'll talk to the people of Memphis with you. Always a pleasure to meet not new DJs, but people that I have. I mean, I feel like I'm meeting DJs constantly. I'm running into them or I'm just shaking hands with them. And again, like, it's a beautiful network of folks and intellectuals and musicians and artists that we have in the city. So the closer that we can connect, I think the better that Memphis will be for it. And I'm just really appreciative of people like you that are enjoying
1: Everybody's out here doing their thing. I've been here since the doors opened, and it really has been a very wonderful ride and experience.
0: Absolutely.
1: And so, ladies and gentlemen, that was DJ Rhinestone.
0: Thank you all for having me.
1: Friday evenings, 7 to 8 p.m. What's that? What's
0: 7 to 8, Bread and Butter Radio.
1: Bread and Butter Radio. Okay, yes, sir. Check out. I'm going to check you out myself.
0: Please do.
1: Thank you so much.
0: Absolutely. So lovely meeting you.
1: You know, you just never know who you're going to meet when you have things like this. And this is the first year in the 6 years of this falling on the day that I'm actually on the air here. Now, another young guy, man who's sitting in here right now, you hear, if you listen to this radio station, you hear him. He comes on before we do each and every Monday evening from 5 to 6 p.m. It's my guy right here, Larry. And it's funny how we initially met, at some sort of a podcasting event. And the next thing I know, I walk in here, turn around. He's sitting behind the dome here. He's our guy. What's up, man? How are you?
2: Good How's to see it going, you. Chip? How hey, you feeling?
1: I'm doing all right now. He's a bit tired this evening. And he runs all over. This guy is another one that plays in clubs and places all over the city. Does your moniker DJ Larry? What do we call you, DJ Larry, right?
2: Mm-hmm.
1: Yeah. So but you're no stranger to the music scene in this city. You've been doing this for a minute.
2: Yeah, been a while. I mean, I started really my high school days, then I stopped, kind of picked it up over the last 2 years or so.
1: Mm-hmm.
2: So I would say the last 2 years have been, if this is sports, like my rookie year ish.
1: Yeah. How's it been so far? You haven't been here long, but for the time you've been here so far.
2: So crazy enough, I met JB 2 years.

0: ago. It was at Central Station. It was for a Dame Funk show. And I had actually bought a WYXR t-shirt just in the wild.
1: Okay.
0: And so I walked past him, and he's like, oh, nice shirt. And I have no idea who he is. Right. So I'm just like, all right. And then when later on I was like, what do you know about the shirt? And he's like, he tells me who he is. I'm like, oh. So how do you get a show?
1: Yeah,
0: just asking him.
1: Let's
0: that.
1: Cut to the chase here. How do and we get then, a show on the road? Yeah.
0: And then later on, he, we would just see each other out, and he would always see me and just encourage me, like, "Hey, keep going, yeah. keep doing your thing."
1: Yeah.
0: So the day I ran into you, I had noticed that there was a slot open, and so I saw you that day because it was a seminar,
1: right?
0: And I told you, I was like, all right, I might be up there soon. He was like, Chip was playing. I was like, whatever.
1: So,
0: in all seriousness, Chip definitely was like, hey, you know, definitely do it. We'll see what happens.
1: I
0: saw JB that night, and I was like, hey, if you can, please send me the application. Send me what I need. And literally a couple weeks later, Chip just walked in the station and was like, oh.
1: Yeah, I mean, I was getting ready for my show, and then I see you. I was really happy about that for whatever particular reason. I mean, I had spoken to you at the seminar, and you seemed like a really good young man. Then I was listening on my way in to the music that you were playing, and I liked some of that stuff too. And I was like, man, this is. And then you told me it was. And you know, then I saw you, and I was like, oh, so it's in. You know, so I mean, it's well. I mean, you haven't been here long, but so I'll say welcome. I mean, you really been here long enough for. To not to have to say the welcome, but for other folks, welcome. I mean, you know, yeah. to be a part of the WYXR family. This is a kind of a neat little joint, isn't it?
0: The thing I love the most about the station more than anything is you get to truly be yourself.
1: Yeah, you
0: don't
1: you
0: have
1: do.
0: To, as long as it's clean, you get to truly be yourself and you don't have to worry about too much. And the thing I love the most about my particular time slot is right before me, you've got Amy and Jenny with Sonosphere. So they're different. Then you get to me.
1: Yes.
0: And depending on how I feel the week, it's different. You keep a nice variety of guests that's different. And then when you get to Bryn right after, it's amazing too. And it's different. So you literally don't know what you're going to get every week.
1: No.
0: Versus if you tune to another station, and it's like, oh, I'm getting kind of tired of hearing the same thing. So
1: it's different.
0: Always,
1: it's different.
0: It's always great to just see what's going on with that. So I'm very thankful. I've been here since end of February going into March.
1: Has it been that?
0: So it's been 6-7 months now officially. So actually borderline 8 now. Yeah, 7. Let's just say 7.
1: Is
0: so,
1: that right?
0: Yeah. So
1: well, you know, I'm very proud of you, and I'm very proud of everybody that I get the chance to meet and you know, here. And like I said, DJ Larry is on what's the name of your show?
0: Cruise control,
1: baby.
0: Mondays 5 to 6, right before this radio station show here. So if you want to cruise before you hear some real talk, you can always tune in to what I got going on Mondays 5 to 6.
1: Absolutely, that DJ Larry, man. You're a great guy, and we're glad to have you as part of the family.
0: You know, I always end my show sometimes if I'm not too tired by saying, "Hey." Keep, you know, stay tuned to the illustrious, the amazing,
1: yeah,
0: all those.
1: That's great. I don't all that kind of stuff.
0: But Chip, you really are a pinnacle in Memphis media. So I'm glad that a station like WYXR is able to host you, man. So keep doing what you do, and we'll keep on seeing each other down the road, my guy.
1: Thank you, my friend. I appreciate that. DJ Larry, ladies and gentlemen. Yeah, Cruise Control. Every Monday from 5 to 6 p.m., right before the big show. Now, you know, JB mentioned a few minutes, a little while he was in. He talked about some of the folks that I've had working with me, some of the folks that I've had, you know, as, you know, part of my crew. I've always had the philosophy of giving back, reaching back, and giving people an opportunity if they truly want the opportunity to learn. And I mean, that has always been sort of a staple with me. And I've had several people, you know, with me as production folks on this show through the course of time, and they've stayed for a while. And I'm proud to say I hadn't chased anybody out. I mean, they moved on. They moved on because it was school or work or some of the other things that are going on in their lives. And I'm very, very proud of that. And the folks I have in here right now, and you've heard them mentioned, Lulu, is, first of all, she's a radio personality here. She's been on the air Saturday mornings at 8 o'clock. That's an ungodly hour for me. But anyway, Saturday mornings at 8 o'clock, she is on with her show. And it's interesting how she does what she does, because it has to do with all of the artists that she plays in a particular hour. Their birthday is either that day or that week. Am I correct, Lulu? In that?
2: Yes. Okay. Everyone I play had a birthday that week.
1: That's just kind of, and you just, I don't know how you, I still don't, I think I've asked you how you came up with that concept, but did you ever, I mean, so what was the reason? How did you come to that?
2: It was just a funny.
1: She's funny, this one here.
2: It was a weird little hobby I had.
1: Weird little hobby.
2: I would just put my favorite musicians' birthdays on my calendar. And then one day I was at a show and I was asking them for their birthday because, of course, I needed it. And then I was like, maybe I need to actually do something with this and not just be weird. And so I emailed Robbie and I started the next Saturday.
1: So there you go. And you've been doing, how many years has it been?
2: Well, I've been kind of just hanging out at the station since it started, but I've had my show a little over a year.
1: Okay, okay. You're still enjoying it, having fun? You having a good time?
2: Yes, it's my favorite part of the week.
1: Absolutely. Well, now, okay.
2: Right before your show.
1: Oh, no, see, show. Now, see, I was giving you a chance to clean that up now, you know, while you're live on the air here, but she's our producer, and she, you know, she reached out when I was kind of in need, and I was, you know, I mean, I'm very skeptical, you know, when I first, you know, meet people who, you know, have the enthusiasm about wanting to do things. But I've never made a bad choice in terms of the people that I picked. So there's something about, you know, what I know. But she has brought a lot to this. She keeps an unorganized guy organized. I'm organized in my own mind, but sometimes, you know, you need somebody to be able to put that to paper. And Lulu, I'm very proud of our association. I don't know how long have you been here? It's been a few months. Is that how long?
2: 9 months. This is the 10th month.
1: Is it? I can't. I mean, that time has gone by fast. Time's gone by really, really fast. It really has. I'm very proud of you, and I really appreciate everything that you've done. She's kind of failing. She just came in and got in that seat and just started just moving and getting stuff done. And I'm very, very grateful for the work that you put in on this show. People think that when you do certain shows, besides the shows that they do musically, that it just sort of, you just sort of do it. It takes, you gotta, you know, when you do talk, it's a whole different genre, because, you know, you have to make the shows compelling, you have to have interesting guests, you have to have interesting conversation, and so people actually tune in and want to hear and listen. Now, see, somebody just walked in the studio here. Now, before I put him on for a minute or two, there's a duo here. There's of course Lulu, but Bren is my board producer, and Bren has been with me now for, I guess you do, is it a couple of years? How long? Testing one, two.
3: It's been a while. I met you at the end of 2022, if I'm not mistaken.
1: Is that right?
3: Yeah, and it has gone by pretty quickly.
1: It has. And have you enjoyed your time at WYXR?
3: Oh, totally. I love how, you know, it's gotten easier as well. Yeah. Even though, you know, we've added, you know, more things to juggle as a part of the show with the whole YouTube page, Real Talk Memphis. Most of that is Lulu here, but, you know, I've, you know, worked on it a little bit as well, and gotten the confidence to have my own show as well after just, you know, helping out with your hour. It's been a whole lot of fun, and I don't really know where it's going to go from here, but I've always enjoyed
1: up,
3: it.
1: Up, baby, up, up, up. Yeah, well, you've done an amazing job. You really have. I'm very proud of both of you. And you know, like I said before, I think I'm most proud is that I haven't chased anybody out the door. Everybody's like, I can't stand that dude, man. I don't like that guy. But everybody seems to like what they do because, yeah, we try to make it fun, informational, but fun. And Bren does have his own show called Event Horizon, which comes on immediately after this show at 7 p.m. That's Central Time. And I pushed him into doing that. Mm-hmm. I know he's got music in his family and background. Yeah. And I said, man, you need to. And you sitting in the studio here, you know, you got the folks outside. And he asked, and there was an opportunity to come in here, and he's done it now. And I'm really proud of you, man, in terms of your music and how you do what you do. And it's a very, when I watch you guys do what you do, it's interesting to me, the kind of the formulation of the thought process that goes into the music. And I mess with you about themes and like, it's dark now early and things. And you know,
3: totally. You know, JB earlier was talking a lot about, you know, this is a station where everybody can be authentic and bring their own, you know, authenticity to whatever show it is.
1: Yep.
3: No matter, you know, there's no theme or you know, set thing you have to do each show for the rest of, you know, your time here. And yeah, that's what I enjoy doing it. I appreciate, you know, being a part of this. Thank you, Chip, for those words. Yeah, it's been a total blast so far.
1: Well, listen, man, I love having you, and I've already told you and Lulu, you're not going anywhere. But at some point, I'm sure that will change in life as time moves on. We'll figure out how to keep you, though. But anyway, as always. So, listen, the train rolls on, and if you're just tuning in, this is Real Talk Memphis. And my God, my hour is almost up. But we're doing a special edition tonight because if you're just joining us, this is the sixth anniversary of this radio station. Here at Carstown Concourse. Our sixth birthday is today, and we're having a big party out here in the front of the station. They got a little food, a little drink out there, some cupcakes, and a lot of folks and a lot of the radio personalities and other folks have come to spend some time with us. And another guy who wandered in here just a few minutes ago, is he's my guy, DJ B.A. the DJ, he does a little thing called The Perfect Storm every Saturday afternoon from 4 to 6 p.m. I can't believe I remembered all of that.
4: 4 to 6.
1: And he is here, and I love his brand of music because that's what I grew up on, and that classic R&B stuff. And he's been here for a while. You've been here since this
4: was
1: open, right?
4: 6 years.
1: Yeah. Yeah.
4: 6 years. This is my.
1: Have you aged any? You look.
4: I have aged, kinda, definitely. Yeah, life has been lifing, but
1: life is life.
4: But I'm still here. Yeah. Glad to be here.
1: Man, it's always.
4: Happy anniversary to everybody.
1: Happy anniversary to everybody. And you know, this place just. It's like a Timex watch. It just keeps on ticking, right? Just keeps on moving.
4: It's
1: right?
4: Crazy. From the first time I set foot in here, they asked me to come, and I knew absolutely nothing.
1: Right.
4: About DJing or being on the air, and they said, we'll teach you what you need to know. And from that, and you know, expanding upstairs and all types of genres represented, and you know, we've concerts and seminars, everything is just growing, and people know what we're doing.
1: Yeah. Yeah, they know.
4: They really do. They know what we're
1: That's
4: doing.
1: That's the key. They know what this station is about. Mm-hmm. Yeah. It's made that kind of an impact in our community. And I look around and I see all the faces out here, and I see all these folks, and everybody brings something different to the plate. Right. That's the thing. I marvel myself at the different stuff that people, you know, like and play and are introducing the city to, which is really a trip for me.
4: Music is such a universal tool.
1: Yeah.
4: And I mean, that is true. Music is definitely one of the few things that brings everybody together.
1: Yeah.
4: So, and by having a station like this and just coming in and checking different shows out at different times, you see the vast variety of music that's out there.
1: Yeah.
4: And so, I mean, it really, this station can impact everyone.
1: It really can.
4: Yeah.
1: In whatever way, you know, it moves you to groove you, however that works. And you know, they have all these concert events, they got all these different special events that they're, I mean, they have deeply grounded themselves in this city. I mean, this station is going to be here. It's going to be a part of the city's soul, so to speak. I mean, it really does that with some of these these concerts that are getting bigger and bigger every year, the sponsors and a lot of other things. And that has to make you feel pretty good about being here.
4: Yeah, it's a great feeling. Like I said, this place continues to grow even with the current administration and cutting back on money and the things that are happening with radio in general now, and we're still 3 minutes.
1: Yeah.
4: We got to go out here and
1: So
4: toast.
1: No, but you're right. But I've enjoyed. I've been on your show a couple of times, and I really enjoyed it. I enjoy hanging out with you. You know, he's cool. And listen, like you guys, like I said, you all knew BA the DJ every Saturday, man, 4 to 6 p.m. Right.
4: Perfect cut.
1: The perfect cut.
4: Four
1: baby.
4: To six.
1: Yeah. So they're telling us that we have to go outside and do a toast to the sixth anniversary and take a picture. So we're gonna do that. Thank you, my friend. I'll see you outside in a minute.
4: Sounds good.
1: Jay Boyd, ladies and gentlemen, is his name. So I guess we're gonna, what they say, play some music or something, do something. So yeah, we're gonna do something, and you're gonna hear a little musical interlude while we go out and officially toast all of this, and we'll be back to close things out in just a couple of minutes. Don't go away. This is, what's the name of this show? Real Talk Memphis on WYXR.

Well, here we go, like literally go. We're at the top of the hour, and we had to take a bit of a musical interlude because it's the sixth anniversary of WYXR, and a lot of folks are here celebrating out front here in the glass window, and they got some libations, and they got cupcakes, and just a whole lot of fellowship. A lot of folks hadn't seen each other for a while, know each other, and it's been fun. This is actually the first time that I've attended one of these, so I'm happy to have had it fall on the night that I could actually be here to do this. Anyway, we just came back to want to say goodbye. But again, before we go, and we'll be back to our regular deal next week. So if you want the hard hitting stuff, man, next week, next Monday night from 6 to 7 p.m. Central Time, the Real Talk Memphis will be back. But in lieu of that, I want to say thank you to Robbie and JB. And all the folks that keep this train moving, and Shelby, keep this train moving on a daily basis. It has really been, and I've said it before, I'll say it again, the highlight of my day, no matter what else I'm doing, is coming here to spend an hour with you all and talking about things that matter, you know, to me, and hopefully they matter to you as well. It really is. It takes the shine off all the other drag that happens during a regular, normal, busy, hectic day. To be able to come here and spend an hour doing what I really enjoy doing. And somebody asked me, "Well, how long are you going to keep doing this, Chip?" I say, well, as long as I have voice and as long as the Lord gives me mental faculties to be able to do this on a weekly basis, as long as I want to be here.